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5: 16 degrees in Warragul, it's 15 in Traralgon, Packnum, it's 16. From the Capital Radio 3GG newsroom, I'm Scott Maiman. A security guard has helped five people climb over a wall after their home in Caulfield North was firebombed overnight. Madeline Burke reports.
6: It's believed two cars in the driveway of the Matlock Court home were firebombed just before midnight. The flames quickly spread to a two-storey house. Inside at the time, a man, an elderly couple and two children. A security guard says he heard explosions as the home went up in flames and kicked the front door open to help the family escape. They were blocked by the burning vehicles in the driveway and forced to scale a wall to escape. The property remains cordoned off this morning, with police expected to investigate possible links with organised crime. In Melbourne, Madeline Burke.
5: Police are investigating the death of a Gippslander in hospital nearly a fortnight after his motorcycle crashed in Delegat River. The rider was a 65-year-old from Bawbaw, it's understood. The person lost control of their machine and was taken to hospital, where they since died as a result of their injuries. Anyone with information is being encouraged to contact police. Nationals member for Gippsland South, Danny O'Brien, has again gone after the state government's announcement of the biggest road blitz in the state's history. Over $1 billion is expected to be poured into fixing Victoria's roads when the state budget is announced. Mr. O'Brien says the announcement shows Labor has not kept pace with maintaining our roads.
7: This funding announced in the budget is not going to make a jot of difference, because we have such a backlog of maintenance that needs to be done. Labor can't come to us on the eve of an election and pretend that it suddenly cares about our roads after neglecting them for 10 years.
5: And the Victorian Liberals have declared victory in the Nepean by-election in the first major test of the party's strength against One Nation ahead of the November state election. Anthony Marsh will be the new Nepean member, enabling the Liberals to hold on to the seat. He successfully fended off Pauline Hanson's candidate and says he's 100% behind his local community.
8: I'll be on the ground each and every single day fighting for the people of Nepean as we lead into one of the most important state elections that we've seen. Thank you to everyone for putting their faith in me. I'll not let you down and you won't regret it.
5: Jefferson Lewis is due to face a Northern Territory court this week after yesterday being charged with the murder of a 5-year-old girl. The 47-year-old remains under heavy guard in Darwin after being moved from Alice Springs for his own safety after violent riots last week outside the local hospital. Northern Territory Police Commissioner Martin Dole says they cannot reveal any more information.
9: This matter is now before the courts, and as a result, it would be inappropriate for the police to provide further comment or discuss in detail. I would ask that the community respect the judicial process.
5: And for the first time in more than a decade, multiple artists will be inducted into the ARIA Hall of Fame. They include Jenny Morris, Vicar and Linda Bull and Kate Sobrano, just to name a few. The celebration will be held in Sydney next month and marks 40 years of the ARIAs.
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5: AFL hand a 20-point win for the Gold Coast Suns, beating GWS Giants 83-63. Earlier, the Sydney Swans with a 17-point win over the Melbourne Demons 131-114. In the weekend's West Gippsland footy, Narnagoon defeated Garfield 95-72. Phillip Island too good for Turidin Dalmore, winning 101-70. Warragul Industrials were victors over Coralin 78-68. Kooyup picked up a strong win over Kilcunda Bass 99-40. And Inverloch Congwak thumped Corumburra Benner 153-41. And that's the latest news update. I'm Scott Maiman from the Capital Radio Newsroom.
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10: Possible showers and 20 today. Tomorrow, showers and 15. Wednesday, showers increasing 17. And Thursday, showers and 11. Warragul atop of 20 today. Moe 21 and Traralgon 21.
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It's a 30-minute music marathon, thanks to Accident Tone Gibson. 3GG's Captain Cash continues to rise. We're now up to $1,950. Here's Barnsley.

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0: 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Thanks to Accident Towing Gippsland, prompt and professional attention from Bunyip to Mallacoota and right across Gippsland. We'll do another 30-minute music marathon after 11. Possible showers in 20 today, tomorrow showers in 15, Wednesday showers increasing 17, and Thursday showers in 11. Warragul atop of 20, Maui atop of 21, and Traralgon atop of 21 today. Up shortly, John Mellencamp.
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0: Forever Classic 3GG, Craig Pritchard with Swing Out Sister and Breakout. It was a breakout hit, but the only hit that band unfortunately had, although they do actually have a greatest hits album out, and they are about to get back on the road and tour that very soon, so that'll be interesting. Hey, 3GG's Captain Cash continues to rise thanks to Terry and the team at Crawford Marines celebrating 60 years at Chickerell Street in Morwell. We're now up to $2,190. $2,190. Now, hopefully you heard the Captain Cash song with Deeks here at 7:15. And when you hear that song get played in full, get ready to text your name and 3GG on 042-881-455. 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

0: 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Thanks to Accident Towing Gippsland, prompt and professional attention from Bunyip to Mallacoota and right across Gippsland. Another 30-minute music marathon on the way after 11, including FYC. And John Farnham. And, of course, the Captain Cash jackpot continues to rise. We're now up to $2,280 up for grabs. 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
11: It's currently 17 degrees across Warragul, Traralgon and Pakenham. From the Capital Radio 3GG newsroom, I'm Scott Maiman. Five people have had to climb over a wall to escape a blaze which has engulfed their home in Caulfield North. Two cars in the driveway of the Matlock Court home were firebombed just before midnight. The flames quickly spread to a two-story house. A security guard says he heard explosions as the home went up in flames and helped the family escape. Fossil fuel companies are on notice. The Bass Coast Shire Council wants the federal government to impose a levy on fossil fuel companies. Council says the levy would help fund the cost of dealing with what it calls climate disasters. Council says for more than a decade, it's been impacted by worsening storms and coastal erosion across local townships and communities. About $9 million has already been funded by the state and federal governments to be used as part of protection methods for coastal communities. Council says it's up to the fossil fuel companies to take responsibility for the impact of climate change, saying it's not a hypothetical matter. This month's budget will show revenue will come under pressure, mainly as a result of the Iran war. Michael Packey reports.
3: Treasury will use the May 12 budget to forecast a downgrade in revenue, mainly on the back of slower economic growth and a lift in unemployment. Strong commodity prices and a spike in inflation will support the amount of money coming into government coffers in the short term, but a higher exchange rate will challenge revenue as exports come under pressure. Treasury also says the $25 billion hospital agreement with the states and territories is the biggest spending item in the budget, followed by $14 billion on defence investments and $6 billion to deliver various medication on the PBS. Michael Packey reporting.
11: Several good leads continue to be followed up by police involving a possible link after a series of burglaries last month across Sale. The first of the break-ins reportedly occurred on the 1st of April. Investigators say a man stole cash from a Raymond Street business. The unknown offender is also believed responsible for a break-in of a York Street business, stealing a variety of items after going through cupboards and drawers. Police say the same man could be responsible for breaking into a Cunningham Street business and making off with a sum of cash as well as a safe. Spirit Airlines has officially collapsed, grounding all flights and leaving thousands of passengers stranded as the carrier shutters its operations. The budget airline citing skyrocketing fuel costs driven by the ongoing conflict with Iran as the final blow. And new research suggests a morning omelette could be a key weapon in the fight against dementia. A 15-year study found people who eat just 2 eggs a week have a lower risk of developing Alzheimer's disease.
1: 3GG Local Sport.
11: AFL and a 20-point win for the Gold Coast Suns, downing GWS Giants 83-63. Earlier, the Sydney Swans with a 17-point win over the Melbourne Demons 131-114. In the weekend's Ellen Bank and District footy, Bunyip beat Nyora in a shootout 118-112. Nirum South winners against Langling 115-70. Bullen in a thriller against Ellenbank, winning 56-53. Trafalgar smashed Longwarri 130-61. That's the latest news update. I'm Scott Maiman from the Capital Radio Newsroom.
1: 3GG's four-day forecast for Southern Stock Feeds, offering fully customised dairy, beef and sheep pellets.
0: Possible showers and 20 today. Tomorrow, showers and 15. Wednesday, showers increasing 17. And Thursday, showers and 11. Warragul atop today of 20. Murray, 21. And Traralgon, 21.
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0: for the classic 3JJ with Craig Pritchard, wrapping up a 30-minute music marathon, and Simply Red, Money's Too Tight to Mention. And if that is so, keep listening throughout the day and each day this week, because we've got 3JJ's Captain Cash, thanks to Terry and the team at Crawford Marine, celebrating 60 years at Chickerell Street, Morwell, and our Captain Cash jackpot is now up to $2,570 and continues to rise. Hey, possible showers in 20 today. Tomorrow, showers in 15. Wednesday, showers increasing and 17. And Thursday, showers in 11. Warragul atop of 20 today. Moe 21 and Traralgon 21 degrees. Up soon, a great Aussie anthem to sing along to from Ganga Jang.
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0: Forever Classic 3JJ, Craig Pritchard with Michael Jackson. Want to be starting something? Well, he certainly has with his movie Michael. It looks as though it's not too far away from the $500 million mark already. It will be at least by the end of this week, and it just continues to get stronger and stronger, certainly proving the critics wrong there. And I'm sure there'll be a sequel after the huge success over the last couple of weeks alone. Hey, 3JJ's Captain Cash, thanks to Terry on the team at Crawford Marine, celebrating 60 years at Chickerell Street in Morville. Now, hopefully you heard Deeksie with the Captain Cash song this morning at 7:15. And be ready when you hear that song to text your name and 3JJ as soon as you hear it. And, of course, you've got, whilst that song's on, to text 042-88-11455 and then stand by your phone as Captain Cash could be calling you, but you need to answer your phone in five rings with the phrase, "Give me the cash," to win the Daily Cash jackpot. You'll have till the song finishes to get your entry in the draw. 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

0: 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Thanks to Crawford Marine, we're now up to $2,770 and rising. A 30-minute music marathon to play just after midday with the Pretenders and Hall & Oates. It's a 30-minute music marathon to kickstart your Monday afternoon just after 12. 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
10: It's 18 degrees currently across Warragul, Traralgon and Pakenham. From the Capital Radio 3JJ newsroom, I'm Scott Maiman. There's been a frightening moment in New York City. A United Airlines Boeing 767 jet from Italy was coming into land at Newark Airport, but got too low. It smashed down a light pole on the New Jersey Turnpike and clipped a bakery truck on the road. The jet, though, managed to land safely without further incident. A new poll shows support for the Prime Minister has stabilised as the government prepares to hand down its budget. More from Michael Packey.
11: The latest Redbridge poll published in the Financial Review shows Anthony Albanese has stemmed the slide in his personal standing. The survey reveals voters are generally happy with the way Mr Albanese is handling the fuel crisis, but some of this goodwill could evaporate depending on how well the budget is received next Tuesday. The improvement in the PM's standing has not really led to a spike in Labor's primary vote. One Nation is still nipping at its heels, while the coalition has had a marginal lift. However, once preferences are taken into account, Labor has a lead of up to 10 points against both opposition parties. Michael Packey reporting.
10: A new survey suggests risky behaviour is becoming dangerously normalised on regional roads, and it's a warning for Gippsland motorists. In the survey, 71% of drivers have admitted to often breaking the law. Among the research, speeding, fatigue and mobile phone use remain the most common factors in dangerous driving behaviour. These were targeted during a recent crackdown by police across Gippsland. Russell White from the Australian Road Safety Foundation says with Fatality-Free Friday coming up later this month, it's a timely reminder for Gippslanders to get back to the basics.
12: For local road users, especially in regional and remote areas, it's about recognising the risks and not becoming complacent. So slowing down, staying focused and remembering that every decision you make can help keep people in your local community safe.
10: Concerns have been raised about the number of allied health professionals across Gippsland. Gippsland's Primary Health Network says there are fewer allied health professionals across the region compared with the rest of Victoria. The network's latest insight report has suggested that while Gippsland has a relatively strong GP and primary care nursing number, there are fewer allied health professionals per population when compared with numbers from the rest of the state. It's hoped specifically targeted programs will help close the gap. Some programs include scholarships for allied health students. A court date's expected for this week for the man accused of killing a 5-year-old girl in Alice Springs. Toby Goff reports.
13: 1 week after she was taken from her home, Northern Territory Police have formally charged Jefferson Lewis with the murder of Kumanjai Little Baby. The 47-year-old remains under heavy guard in Darwin and is expected to face court later this week. Northern Territory Police Commissioner Martin Dole says while the charge is a significant milestone in a complex investigation, the town remains deeply scarred. Police have also released CCTV of Thursday's riot that broke out at the hospital where Lewis was receiving treatment. Several people have been arrested over the event. Toby Goff reporting.
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10: AFL and a 20-point win for the Gold Coast Suns beating GWS Giants 83-63. Earlier, the Sydney Swans with a 17-point win over the Melbourne Demons 131-114. A former Warragul basketballer turned NBL coach is on the verge of moving on from Melbourne United. More on that from Alex Donkerty.
14: Dean Vickerman is working towards a release from his current deal with Melbourne United, which currently sees him coaching the side until the end of the 2027-28 season. Fox Sports is reporting the 54-year-old is expected to join Japanese side Nagasaki Velka. Vickerman has built one of the strongest coaching records across the league. During his time with Melbourne United, he led them to championships in 2018 and 2021. His winning record at the club sits at a neat 62% since his arrival in 2017. Alex Stockerty, Capital Radio News.
10: And Oscar Piastri has finished third in an action-packed Miami Grand Prix. Mercedes driver Kimi Antonelli won the race from Lando Norris. And that's the latest news update. I'm Scott Maiman from the Capital Radio Newsroom.
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15: Possible showers in the 20s today, tomorrow showers in 15, Wednesday showers increasing 17 and Thursday showers in 11. Warragul atop of 20 today, Moe 21 and Traralgon 21 degrees.
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Forever Classic 3JJ, thanks to Accident Tone Gippsland. It's a 30-minute music marathon. Ice House and a Prince on the way real soon. And Captain Cash continues to jackpot. We're now up to $2,950. Right now, some Hall & Oates. 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

0: Forever Classic 3GG, Craig Pritchard with Huey Lewis on the news and stuck with you. Well, I'm happy to be stuck with you. Are you happy to be stuck with me? That's the big question. I hope so, because we've got money up for grabs as our Captain Cash jackpot continues to rise. $3,130 now up for grabs, all thanks to Crawford Noreen, and it continues to rise. Possible showers and 20 today. Tomorrow, showers and 15. Wednesday, showers increasing in 17. And Thursday, showers and 11. Last week, it was sunny just about every day, and I suppose it had to come, didn't it? And it certainly has this week. Warragul, a top of 20 today. Moe, 21. And Traralgon, 21 degrees. Up soon, some Phil Collins. 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

0: 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Don't get many songs that end like that with a woo. And Mr. Big with To Be With You. Hey, 3GG's Captain Cash continues to, go up. And that's good news for you. Thanks to Terry and the team at Crawford Marine celebrating 60 years at Chickerell Street in Morwell. Now, hopefully you heard the Captain Cash song at 7:15 this morning. When you hear it in full, that's your chance to get ready and text your name and 3GG as soon as you hear it. 042-881-455. Then stand by your phone as Captain Cash could be calling you, but you need to answer your phone in 5 rings with the phrase, "Give me the cash to win the daily cash jackpot." 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

0: 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Thanks to Accident Time Gippsland, prompt and professional attention from Bunyip to Mallacoota and right across Gippsland. Another 30-minute music marathon to enjoy just after 1 o'clock, including Talking Heads. And Madonna. And Captain Cash, it continues to jackpot, and we're now up to $3,290. It's getting up high. $3,290. Make sure you're listening after 1 o'clock, because you never know which song it's going to be. 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
10: 18 degrees in Warragul, 19 in Traralgon and 18 in Pakenham. From the Capital Radio 3JJ newsroom, I'm Alex Stockerty. Rolling region by region teacher strikes scheduled for this week have been paused. It follows what's being described as strong progress in negotiations for a new pay deal over the weekend. The Education Union has announced it'll suspend planned stop work action for 2 weeks to maximise its chances of reaching a 35% pay rise over 3 years. Gippsland South Nationals MP Danny O'Brien has again criticised the Allan government's latest roads funding announcement. Labor is expected to announce in the state budget $1 billion to be spent on fixing Victoria's crumbling road network. Mr O'Brien says it's proof the government has left the roads to deteriorate for far too long.
11: We've seen successive years of cuts, and only in the last couple of years is Labor actually trying to put any more money into maintenance, but unfortunately it's failed so badly on the preventative maintenance that our Gippsland roads are still in an appalling condition.
10: Concerns have been raised about the number of allied health professionals across Gippsland. Scott Maiman reports.
12: Gippsland's primary health network says there are fewer allied health professionals across our local region compared with the rest of Victoria. The network's latest insight report has suggested that while Gippsland has a relatively strong GP and primary care nursing numbers, there are fewer allied health professionals per population when compared with numbers from the rest of the state. It's hoped specifically targeted programs will help close the gap. Some programs include scholarships for allied health students. Scott Maiman, Capital Radio News.
10: Health advocates have laid out 66 body bags on the lawns of Parliament House to urge the government to resist calls to lower the tobacco excise. The stunt is designed to raise awareness for the 66 Australians dying due to tobacco every day as a Senate inquiry looks into the surge in illicit tobacco. Australian Council on Smoking and Health Chief Executive Laura Hunter says any decision needs to be made based on what will save lives.
13: Making all cigarettes cheaper will just mean more people smoking and more people dying. When criminals undercut a regulated product, you don't price match them, you enforce the law.
10: The 12th Big Freeze at the G has been launched, with the latest beanie design revealed to raise money for motor neurone disease research. The sliders before the King's Birthday Clash are yet to be revealed. $141 million has been raised for the charity so far. Fight MND spokesperson Beck Danaher says her dad, Neil, remarkably, is still fighting.
14: He was diagnosed back in 2013, told 27 months to live. That's the average lifespan of someone diagnosed with MND. So he's defying the odds. Amazing that he's still here with us. It's not easy, I'll be honest. Bloody hard disease to fight. But he is one of the strongest people I've ever met, and he's still got work to do.
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10: Adelaide coach Matthew Nix was full of praise for Mafra's Sam Berry, who won the showdown medal over the weekend for his 29 disposals and 19 tackles in the Crows' one-point win over Port Adelaide.
15: It's not easy to have 19 tackles, you know, especially when you're playing against the likes of Butters and Horn Francis, who are explosive, you know, players. But we do know that Bezzy's, you know, that's his strength, that inside hard ball.
10: In the weekend's North Gippsland footy, Churchill smashed Gormandale 18-11-119 to 5-7-37. Cowar defeated Rosedale 13-12-90 to 11-5-71. Hayfield winners over Yarram 16-14-110 to 10-6-66. Glengarry beat TTU 10-13-73 to 9-9-63. And Yallourn North crushed Sale City 19-17-131 to 4-8-32. That's the latest 3GG news update from the Capital Radio newsroom.
1: 3GG's four-day forecast for Southern Stock Feeds, offering fully customised dairy, beef and sheep pellets.
16: Possible showers in 20 today, tomorrow showers in 15, Wednesday showers increasing 17 and Thursday showers in 11. Warragul atop of 20 today, Murray 21 and Traralgon 21.
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throwback classic 3JJ, Craig Pritchard in the middle of a 30-minute music marathon thanks to Accident Time Giftstand. We're also in the middle of Captain Cash, and it continues to jackpot now up to $3,460. Here's Madonna, throwback classic 3JJ. Hope you're having a great Monday afternoon.

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0: 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The Rocker Man himself, Sir Elton John, finishing up a 30-minute music marathon. We'll have another one with Macca coming up just after 2. As 3GG's Captain Cash continues to rise, we're now up to $3,600. That's a lot of money. Hey, possible showers in 20 today. Tomorrow, showers in 15. Wednesday, showers increasing 17. And Thursday, showers and 11. Warragul atop of 20 today. Moe 21 and Traralgon at 21 degrees. Up soon, some men at work. 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

0: Well, I know, thanks to Accident Tow in Gippsland. Well, I know this, that we've got $3,680 as our Captain Cash jackpot at the moment, and it continues to rise. That's a lot of money. So stay listening. You never know when we're going to play the Captain Cash song for your chance to actually, text us your name and 3GG as soon as you hear the song start to play on 042-88-11455. And then stand by your phone, as Captain Cash could be calling you, but you need to answer your phone in five rings with the phrase, "Give me the cash," to win the Daily Cash Jackpot. 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

0: 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That's the Captain Cash jackpot at the moment. So listen out for the Captain Cash song. And when it goes off, make sure you text us 042-88-11-455. Magazine after 2 o'clock, and he's got a 30-minute music marathon ready to go with the Travelling Wilburys. Everybody got somebody. Tom Cochrane. Some great Canadian rock and roll ready to go with Macca just after 2. Have a great day.
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9: 18 degrees in Warragul, 19 in Traralgon and 18 in Pakenham. From the Capital Radio 3GG Newsroom, I'm Alex Stockerty. Premier Jacinda Allen has welcomed a decision by teachers to back down from strike action planned on Budget Day tomorrow. The Education Union will suspend planned stop work action for 2 weeks to maximise its chances of securing a 35% pay rise over 3 years. The Premier assures talks are continuing.
10: I'm pleased to see the reports this morning from the Australian Education Union that they are putting a hold on their planned industrial action, and I think families would be relieved to see that, and it's a demonstration that the negotiations have been going strongly.
9: Police are seeking public help as they investigate the death of a Gippsland man in hospital nearly a fortnight after a motorcycle crash in Delegat River. The rider was a 65-year-old man from Borbor. It's understood he lost control of his machine and was taken to hospital, where he has since died as a result of his injuries. Australia's public service is facing a cull, Carolee Katsimbanis explains.
11: The federal budget's $31 billion wages bill is at risk of blowing out because the number of public servants has grown by nearly a quarter, or 41,000 people, to around 213,000. So now the Fin Review says the Albanese government wants middle managers earning more than $100,000 a year to take a voluntary redundancy and leave the public service. The job cuts are being offered from many departments, including Prime Minister and Cabinet.
9: A new survey has found more than 20% of younger Australians are increasingly using cash as a deliberate budgeting tool. Sally Tindall at Canstar says notes and coins aren't going anywhere.
12: The RBA has released its survey that it does every 3 years, and cash use is up to 15%. 50% of Australians, that's half of us, use cash in a typical week. One in four payments under $10 are made in cash.
9: Latest figures reveal home prices in regional Victoria remained unchanged throughout April as a broader slowdown emerged in the nation's property markets. Annual growth in the regional areas of the state is now sitting at 6.7%, with the median value of homes just above the $600,000 mark. Despite the flat result, senior economist at PropTrack Eleanor Cray says regional markets around the country are generally outperforming the capital cities.
13: Home price growth in regional areas has continued to outpace capital cities over the past year. Across April, regional areas saw home prices rise 0.2% to hit a fresh peak and sit 10.7% higher than a year ago. This stronger growth across regional areas is driven by relative affordability and lifestyle appeal.
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9: In the weekend's Ellen Bank and District footy, Bunyip beat Nyora in a shootout 18-10-118 to 17-10-112. Neerham South winners against Lang Lang 16-19-115 to 10-10-70. Bullen in a thriller against Ellen Bank, winning 8-8-56 to 8-5-53. Yarragon beat Poowong 7-10-52 to 4-5-29. Trafalgar smashed Longwarri 20-10-130 to 9-7-61. And Katani beat Nilmadanum 14-15-99 to 8-6-54. Sydney is poised to dominate primetime when the AFL releases the next block of fixtures in the coming weeks. And Oscar Piastri has clinched another F1 podium, finishing third in an action-packed Miami Grand Prix. The Aussie started from seventh on the grid to finish behind teammate Lando Norris and Kimi Antonelli. That's the latest 3GG news update from the Capital Radio newsroom.
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14: Chance of a shower later on this evening as we head towards an overnight low of 11 degrees tonight. Some early morning showers tomorrow. Should be clearing by the middle to late part of the day, 16 degrees expected. A partly cloudy day Wednesday, showers developing in the evening and heading for a top of 18. More showers on the way Thursday, a top of just 11 degrees expected.
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0: Forever Classic 3JJ, that Captain Cash jackpot continuing to grow through a Monday afternoon right now. $4,040 he is worth. It's Macca with you, 3JJ. Hopefully your weekend went all right. The Dockers won, the Eagles lost. I'm happy. Got a big Thursday night game coming up against Hawthorn. Hello to all of you Hawthorn supporters out there. You're going down. A quick look at your four-day forecast. Chances of showers late this evening, 11 degrees the overnight low tonight. Early morning showers on the way tomorrow. They should be clearing off to a top of 16. Partly cloudy day Wednesday, however, showers developing in the evening at 18 degrees. And then more showers on the way Thursday, 11, the expected top. We'll get on some Belinda Carlisle very soon. Plus, those Captain Cash amounts going to continue to rise. Just how far will the captain go? We'll find out soon enough here at 3JJ.
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When will we hit play on today's Captain Cash winning song? 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

0: $120 by far on 3GG, the biggest amount that the captain has gotten up to this time around. He got up to $1,660 on Friday when he called Pat. Did she answer the phone correctly?
1: Hello.
2: Oh, Pat, this is Captain Cash.
1: Oh, no.
2: Oh, couldn't have better myself. Oh, no, indeed. My God, what happened?
1: No, I thought you would ring me, and I was waiting on another call, and I've been doing it all friggin' week.
0: Well, you've got another week to go, Pat. Starting today, listen out for that song that you heard at 7:15 with Deeksy and the local Brekkie Show. When you hear it this afternoon, text in your name and 3GG whilst the song is playing to 042-8811-455. If the captain calls you, answer within five rings and say the phrase...
1: Give me the...
0: And you are going to be in, well, at least $4,120 richer. Captain Cash, thanks to Terry and the team. 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

0: Captain Cash, now worth $4,180 as we get to another 30-minute music marathon after 3 o'clock. Alanis Morissette and Michael Jackson kick things off.
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13: 18 degrees in Warragul, 19 in Traralgon and 18 in Pakenham. From the Capital Radio 3GG newsroom, I'm Alex Stockerty. Premier Jacinta Allen has denied suggestions the government is deliberately delaying making a final offer to the teachers' union to avoid the spend appearing in tomorrow's state budget. The education union is suspending strike action for 2 weeks to maximise its chances of securing a 35% pay rise over 3 years. The Premier hitting back at accusations the government is stalling.
14: No, that's not correct. That is absolutely not correct. Negotiations have been going on for some time, and if you do recall, the government made an offer some weeks ago. We made a 17% pay offer best part of 6 weeks ago.
13: Nationals member for Gippsland South, Danny O'Brien, has again gone after the state government's announcement of the biggest road blitz in the state's history. Over $1 billion is expected to be poured into fixing Victoria's roads when the state budget is announced tomorrow. Mr. O'Brien says the announcement shows Labor hasn't kept pace with maintaining our roads.
15: This funding announced in the budget is not going to make a jot of difference, because we have such a backlog backlog of maintenance that needs to be done. Labor can't come to us on the eve of an election and pretend that it suddenly cares about our roads after neglecting them for 10 years.
13: Police continue to follow up several good leads involving a possible link after a series of burglaries last month across Sale. Scott Maiman reports.
16: The first of the break-ins reportedly occurred on the 1st of April. Investigators say a man stole cash from a Raymond Street business. The unknown offender is also believed responsible for the break-in of a York Street business, stealing a variety of items after going through cupboards and drawers. Police say the same man could be responsible for breaking into a Cunningham Street business and making off with a sum of cash as well as a safe. Police investigations continue and they say they're following up several good leads. Scott Maiman, Capital Radio News.
13: The late legendary sports broadcaster Dennis Cometti will be remembered at a state memorial service in Perth today. Chelsea Bowden reports.
17: Thousands of people are expected to fill the stands of Perth Stadium, a venue which witnessed many of Dennis Cometti's iconic broadcasting moments, including his final footy call in 2021. Cometti passed away in March at the age of 76 after a career spanning more than 50 years covering AFL, cricket and three Summer Olympics. A talented footballer himself, he played 38 waffle games for West Perth and served 3 years as coach. Today's service will be attended by dignitaries including the Premier and opposition leader, as well as acclaimed broadcaster Bruce McAvaney, who will deliver a tribute.
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13: In the weekend's mid-Gippsland footy, a win for Hill End against Ballara, 14-13-97 to 10-10-70. Fish Creek thumped Morwell East, 21-10-136 to 10-3-63. MDU in a close one against Tarwin, winning 15-7-97 to 14-5-89. Newborough comfortable winners over Toora, 15-5-95 to 5-8-38. Thorpedale thrashed Merbau North 29-129 to 4-8-32. And Yanar too good for Stony Creek, winning 22-11-143 to 10-4-64. Mafra footy product and Adelaide midfielder Sam Berry won the showdown medal in the Crows' one-point win over Port Adelaide over the weekend. Berry picking up 29 disposals and 19 tackles. Coach Matthew Nix saying the showdown once again delivered plenty of entertainment.
18: There's something special about these games. They don't disappoint. To finish off the way we did and get the result, extremely pleasing.
13: That's the latest 3GG news update from the Capital Radio newsroom.
1: 3GG's four-day forecast for Southern Stock Feeds, offering fully customised dairy, beef and sheep pellets.
0: Chance of a shower later on this evening as we head towards an overnight low of 11 degrees tonight. Some early morning showers tomorrow. Should be clearing by the middle to late part of the day. 16 degrees expected. A partly cloudy day Wednesday. Showers developing in the evening and heading for a top of 18. More showers on the way Thursday. A top of just 11 degrees expected.
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2: 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I left them here. I can't.

0: Spandau Ballet for your Forever Classic Drive Home. Hello, Macca with you for a Monday afternoon. Going to get on some Chris Rea very soon. Right now, Dragon and Celebration.
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0: $4,460 is Tina Turner. And What's Love Got To Do With It wraps up another 30-minute music marathon across Gippsland and the Latrobe Valley. Forever Classic 3 Double G. It is Macca with you. Hopefully your Monday treated you all right and is continuing to treat you all right. It does look like it is going to be a little bit wet late as we head towards an overnight low of 11 degrees tonight. Early morning showers on the way tomorrow. Clearing conditions with a top of 16 degrees. Want to find out what's going on across Gippsland? The place you need to go is the Gippsland Guide at our newly redesigned website, 3gg.com.au. 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Going to get on some Cheap Trick very soon, plus the B-52s taking us to their love shack in minutes here at 3GG.
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0: 52's Love Shack, Forever Classic, 3GG, that Captain Cash jackpot. Now worth $4,550. That is a lot of money. And you know what else is a lot of money? The ultimate ear test. That's right, the sound that has Gippsland scratching their heads. Up to $4,320 itself. That's over $8,000 worth of money we could be possibly giving away this week. That's insane. 625, 725, 825 for your chance to win that cash in the local brekkie show tomorrow morning with Deeksy. Thanks to our pals at TM&H Mitre 10. Make sure you give it a go. If you do get it, that is going to be a great winter escape holiday. I've been looking on ChatGPT for like my great destinations, and I'm like, where can I go for this much budget? With that budget, with the $4,320, I could pretty much go anywhere that I wanted to and actually do all right. Which I'm thinking, I might just have to steal some out of the pot. Gonna get on some Rod Stewart very soon as that Captain Cash jackpot continues to rise here at 3GG.
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8: Good afternoon. In Kilconda, we've got 1 to 2 foot waves on a 13 knot offshore northwesterly wind. High tide was 2 p.m. today, with low tide set for 8 p.m. tonight. Water temp at a nice 17 degrees. In Phillip Island, 1 to 2 foot waves on a 20 knot offshore northwesterly wind. Again, high tide was around 2 p.m. with low tide set for 8, 17 degree water temperatures. 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
0: 18 degrees in Warragul, 19 in Traralgon and 18 in Pakenham. From the Capital Radio 3GG Newsroom, I'm Alex Stockerty. Rolling teacher strikes scheduled for this week and next have been paused. Hundreds of teachers across the state were due to start half-day strikes on a region-by-region basis. But the Education Union says they're holding off because there's been strong progress in negotiations for a new pay deal over the weekend. They're pushing for a 35% pay rise over 3 years. A man from Gippsland has died in hospital following a motorcycle crash in Delegate River last month. Back on April 21, emergency services were called to Bonang Road at around 2:45 p.m. The rider, a 65-year-old Borbor man, was taken to hospital but sadly died as a result of his injuries. The investigation remains ongoing. Police are urging any witnesses or anyone who had dashcam footage at the time of the crash to contact Crime Stoppers. The Bass Coast Shire Council wants the federal government to impose a levy on fossil fuel companies. Scott Maiman reports.
9: Council says the levy would help fund the cost of dealing with what it calls climate disasters. Council says for more than a decade, it's been impacted by worsening storms and coastal erosion across local townships and communities. About $9 million has already been funded by the state and federal governments to be used as part of protection methods for coastal communities. Council says it's up to the fossil fuel companies to take responsibility for the impact of climate change, saying it's not a hypothetical matter. Scott Maiman, Capital Radio News.
0: A new survey has found more than 20% of younger Australians are increasingly using cash as a deliberate budgeting tool. Sally Tindall at Canstar says cash stuffing is on the rise.
10: You get paid, you go to the ATM, you withdraw your entire salary, seems extreme, right? You take it home and then you put it into different envelopes or folders for certain purposes, and once you've spent that money out of that envelope, that's it. Shop's shut. No more spending.
0: A new survey suggests risky behaviour is becoming dangerously normalised on regional roads. In the survey, 71% of drivers have admitted to regularly breaking the law. Among the research, speeding, fatigue and mobile phone use remain the most common factors in dangerous driving behaviour. Russell White from the Australian Road Safety Foundation says with Fatality Free Friday coming up later this month, it's a timely reminder for local drivers to get back to basics.
11: For local road users, especially in regional and remote areas, it's about recognising the risks and not becoming complacent. So slowing down, staying focused and remembering that every decision you make can help keep people in your local community safe.
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0: In the weekend's Gippsland League footy, Druin thumped Sale 25-23-173 to 13-14-92. Warragul winners over Bairnsdale 13-10-88 to 9-7-61. Leon Gaffer beat Traralgon 12-18-90 to 11-7-73. Mafra with a comfortable win over Morwell 18-8-116 to 13-10-88. And Moe defeated Wonthaggi 15-13-103 to 9-9-63. And in the weekend's West Gippsland footy, Narnagoon defeated Garfield 15-5-95 to 11-6-72. Phillip Island too good for Turidan Dalmore, winning 14-17-101 to 10-10-70. Warragul Industrials victors over Coraline 10-18-78 to 10-8-68. Kiwi Rupp picked up a strong win over Kilcunda Bass 15-9-99 to 6-4-40. And Inverloch Kongwak thumped Currumburra Beena 23-15-153 to 6-5-41. That's the latest 3GG news update from the Capital Radio Newsroom.
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12: In general, roads around Warragul and the entire Gippsland region are in fairly good shape. Around Warragul, some delays in the regular hotspots, like on Queen Street on the approach to the Alfred Street roundabout. Also, some delays on Alfred Street at Howard Street. And it's a bit of a slow run on the main drag through Druin. If you're driving home from Melbourne, the Monash Freeway, a little slow from around Stard Road through to Belgrave Hallam Road, then a clear run the rest of your journey. 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That's the latest 3GG Time Saver Traffic.
1: 3GG's four-day forecast for Southern Stock Feeds. 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
13: chance of a shower later on this evening as we head towards an overnight low of 11 degrees tonight. Some early morning showers tomorrow. Should be clearing by the middle to late part of the day. 16 degrees expected. A partly cloudy day Wednesday. Showers developing in the evening and heading for a top of 18. More showers on the way Thursday. A top of just 11 degrees expected.
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0: 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It's DC dropping by from 3GG's Local Breakfast. And Tuesday morning, we return with the Local Breakfast with the Ultimate Ear Test, What Caught My Eye, the Celebration Book, and the Tuesday Top 5, as well as your boom tishes.
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0: $4,880. That Captain Cash jackpot continuing to rise. At Forever Classic 3GG. It's Macca with you for a Monday afternoon drive home. She is absolutely massive. When I said last week that I heard that it was going to be a mega jackpot on Monday, I wasn't lying, because we are almost at that $4,900 mark, and he's continuing to rise as well. Haven't heard that song, so make sure you keep and buy your radio, because it could play at any time. And I reckon, because it's going to play before 6, it could happen reasonably soon, I reckon. A chance of a shower late, 11 degrees. The overnight low tonight. Early morning showers on the way tomorrow. Clearing conditions for your afternoon, 16 degrees. Wednesday, partly cloudy day. Showers developing in the evening, 18. Showers Thursday, heading for a high of just 11. We'll get on some Lionel Richie very soon. Also some Billy Idol on the way, as well as the latest time saver traffic here at 3GG.
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1: 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Time saver traffic. 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
8: Good afternoon. The drive out of Melbourne impacted by a crash in the Westgate Freeway at Ferntree Gully Road, then some delays from Stud Road through to around Clyde Road, then a beautiful drive on the Princess Freeway all the way home to Druin, Warragul, and wherever you're travelling around the entire Warragul Gippsland region. Around Warragul, we're seeing delays in the regular hotspots, like on Queen Street through the main drag, also Victoria Street on the approach to Napier Street roundabout. 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That's the latest 3GG time saver traffic.
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0: Captain Cash, $4,960 as we play Billy Idol for your Monday drive home at Forever Classic 3GG. It is Macca with you. Dixie's back in the local brekkie show again tomorrow morning from 5:30. Looking forward to that. Best way to wake up in Gippsland. You'll be kept up to date with everything local from our 3GG local newsroom. Plus, Dixie will go through what happened on this day in history, open up our celebration book, another chance to win cash with the captain, 7:15, find out what the tomorrow's winning song will be. And then Dixie will reveal his Tuesday top five tomorrow. And some of your best jokes will get a laugh when we do Boom Tish Tuesday. Make sure you're waking up in the best way possible by catching the local breakfast with Dixie. 5:30 tomorrow, Forever Classic 3GG.
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11: 18 degrees in Warragul, 19 in Geraldton, and 18 in Pakenham. From the Capital Radio 3GG newsroom, I'm Alex Stockerty. Rolling region by region teacher strikes scheduled for this week have been paused. It follows what's being described as strong progress in negotiations for a new pay deal over the weekend. The Education Union has announced it'll suspend planned stop work action for 2 weeks to maximise its chances of reaching a 35% pay rise over 3 years. Gippsland South Nationals MP Danny O'Brien has again criticised the Allan government's latest roads funding announcement. Labor is expected to announce in the state budget $1 billion to be spent on fixing Victoria's crumbling road network. Mr O'Brien says it's proof the government has left the roads to deteriorate for far too long.
12: We've seen successive years of cuts, and over only in the last couple of years is Labor actually trying to put any more money into maintenance, but unfortunately it's failed so badly on the preventative maintenance. maintenance that our Gippsland roads are still in an appalling condition.
11: Concerns have been raised about the number of allied health professionals across Gippsland. Scott Maiman reports.
13: Gippsland's primary health network says there are fewer allied health professionals across our local region compared with the rest of Victoria. The network's latest insight report has suggested that while Gippsland has a relatively strong GP and primary care nursing numbers, there are fewer allied health professionals per population when compared with numbers from the rest of the state. It's hoped specifically targeted programs will help close the gap. Some programs include scholarships for allied health students. Scott Maiman, Capital Radio News.
11: Health advocates have laid out 66 body bags on the lawns of Parliament House to urge the government to resist calls to lower the tobacco excise. The stunt is designed to raise awareness for the 66 Australians dying due to tobacco every day as a Senate inquiry looks into the surge in illicit tobacco. Australian Council on Smoking and Health Chief Executive Laura Hunter says any decision needs to be made based on what will save lives.
14: Making all cigarettes cheaper will just mean more people smoking and more people dying. When criminals undercut a regulated product, you don't price match them. You enforce the law.
11: The 12th Big Freeze at the G has been launched, with the latest beanie design revealed to raise money for motor neurone disease research. The sliders before the King's Birthday Clash are yet to be revealed. $141 million has been raised for the charity so far. Fight MND spokesperson Beck Danaher says her dad, Neil, remarkably is still fighting.
15: He was diagnosed back in 2013, told 27 months to live. That's the average lifespan of someone diagnosed with MND. So he's defying the odds. Amazing that he's still here with us. It's not easy, I'll be honest. Bloody hard disease to fight. But he is one of the strongest people I've ever met, and he's still got work to do.
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11: Adelaide coach Matthew Nix was full of praise for Mafra's Sam Berry, who won the showdown medal over the weekend for his 29 disposals and 19 tackles in the Crows' one-point win over Port Adelaide.
16: It's not easy to have 19 tackles, you know, especially when you're playing against the likes of Butters and Horn Francis, who are explosive, you know, players. But we do know that Bezzy's, you know, that's his strength, that inside hard ball.
11: In the weekend's North Gippsland footy, Churchill smashed Gormandale 18-11-119 to 5-7-37. Kowar defeated Rosedale 13-12-90 to 11-5-71. Hayfield winners over Yarram 16-14-110 to 10-6-66. Glengarry beat TTU 10-13-73 to 9-9-63. And Yulon North crushed Sale City 19-17-131 to 4-8-32. That's the latest 3GG news update from the Capital Radio Newsroom.
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17: We're expecting to see the Monash Freeway get a little bit nicer for that drive out of Melbourne. There's been a crash at Ferntree Gully Road. Won't be too long till that's cleared up. But essentially delays from the city all the way through to Clyde Road. But then a fantastic drive on the Princes Freeway all the way home to Warragul and the surrounding areas. Some delays on Queen Street through Warragul, also Victoria Street, especially on the approach to the Navier Street roundabout. Go Blue to end bullying on Do It for Dolly Day this Friday. Wear blue, get involved and make a donation. At doitfordollyday.org.au. That's the latest 3GG time saver traffic.
1: 3GG's 4-day forecast for Southern Stock Feeds, offering fully customised dairy, beef, and sheep pellets.
0: Chance of a shower later on this evening as we head towards an overnight low of 11 degrees tonight. Some early morning showers tomorrow. Should be clearing by the middle to late part of the day, 16 degrees expected. A partly cloudy day Wednesday. Showers developing in the evening and heading for a top of 18. More showers on the way Thursday. A top of just 11 degrees expected.
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0: 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A song from Phil Collins in minutes that is completely made up. Yep, he made up a word and just went with it. It's right after we get to some Fleetwood Mac.
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0: Forever Classic 3 Double G ABC giving us the look of love as they wrap up a 30-minute music marathon. Before that, Santana and Rob Thomas getting smooth on us, and Phil Collins, Sussudio. Before that, our Captain Cash winning jackpot song. $5,200, the captain is looking to give away. That call could happen at any time, so make sure you stay by your phone. And when it rings, answer within five rings and say the phrase, "Give me the cash," in order to win that Mega Monday jackpot. A chance of a shower late as we head towards an overnight low of 11 degrees. Night tomorrow, early morning showers clearing, getting to a top of 16. A partly cloudy day Wednesday, showers developing in the afternoon and evening, 18 the top there. Showers all day Thursday, heading for a top of just 11 degrees. Some Joan Jett and the Blackhearts very soon. 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
1: Double G, time saver traffic, accident towing Gippsland, prompt and professional attention from Bunyip to Mallacoota and right across South Gippsland.
8: Good afternoon, got some pretty good news for you. No major incidents affecting your drive around Warrigal or the Gippsland region. The focus is really on the drive out of Melbourne. It's had its fair share of crashes. They've all cleared up now, so we have some slow patches from the city all the way through to Clyde Road. Once you've passed Clyde Road, it's a clear run home on the Princes Freeway. Princes Highway also moving pretty well through Berwick, Beaconsfield, Officer and Pakenham. 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And that's the latest 3GG Time Saver Traffic.
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0: Material Girl Madonna, Forever Classic 3 Double G. Still waiting for Captain Cash to make the call worth $5,200. Keep an ear out on your phone because it could happen any time. Answer within five rings and say the phrase, give me the cash to win that money. Money that could be used to go places and do things if you're looking for something to do, maybe because you don't receive the call from Captain Cash. There's still plenty going on across Gippsland and the Latrobe Valley. 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We'll get on The Verve very soon. That winning call from Captain Cash coming your way soon as well. Hopefully you're waiting by your phones to say, give me the cash to the captain on 3GG.
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3: Okay. Captain Cash reporting for duty with $5,200. It's a mega Monday and I've risen to the occasion. 14,000 text messages. Everyone chomping in the bit to get their hands on this money. It's a fine day when we can give away this sort of dough, and by God, don't let it be another loser. Too many of those. Let's go to winner. Let's start dialing. And as for you, five rings, give me the cash and $5,200. It's all yours. Get to your phones.
4: Give me the cash.
3: Gavin, do you realise what you've just done? $5,200!
5: No way!
3: Yes way!
5: Yes! You're joking.
3: You know, one of these days I'm going to answer yes to that question and say I am joking and hang back up, but no, not on this occasion. I'm so happy! $5,200 for you, Gavin!
5: You legend!
3: All yours!
5: I'll give you the biggest kiss if I ever see you.
3: Look, would you slip the tongue? It doesn't matter. $5,200, Gavin. Tell me, what are you going to do with this life-changing amount of money?
5: Oh, we are actually heading overseas in next month, and that will come in handy.
3: Oh, where are you going?
5: We're off to France for a friend's 40th.
3: Oh, you love France with the... You know, the Eiffel Tower and the Paris and the overall... The French, yes, they're the people who live in France. Anyway, are you taking anyone special with you?
5: I've got my wife and my daughter. We'll have her first birthday overseas, which will be great.
3: Only one child, you lucky bugger. Well, $5,200 all going to you, Gavin, as you head off to France with your wife and daughter. You must be ecstatic.
5: That is amazing. That is amazing. Thank you.
3: Yeah, we'll see if he feels the same way after the kiss. But anyway, it can be done. $5,200 given away with Captain Cash. And what you need to be doing is listening tomorrow morning at 7:15 for a snippet of that winning song. And when we play the song in its entirety throughout the day, you send a text to 0428 811 455. Now, if I called you, you answer with five rings and say it one more time, Gavin.
5: Give me the cash.
3: Oh, the enthusiasm. Across the Capital Radio Network, this is Captain Cash. Over and out.
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13: 16 degrees in Warragul, 16 in Traralgon and 16 in Pakenham. From Capital Radio 3GG Newsroom, I'm Alex Stockerty. Premier Jacinda Allen has welcomed a decision by teachers to back down from strike action planned on Budget Day tomorrow. The Education Union will suspend planned stop work action for 2 weeks to maximise its chances of securing a 35% pay rise over 3 years. The Premier assures talks are continuing.
14: I'm pleased to see the reports this morning from the Australian Education Union that they are putting a hold on their planned industrial action, and I think families would be relieved to see that, and it's a demonstration that the negotiations have been going strongly.
13: Police are seeking public help as they investigate the death of a Gippsland man in hospital nearly a fortnight after a motorcycle crash in Delegate River. The rider was a 65-year-old man from Baw-Baw. It's understood he lost control of his machine and was taken to hospital, where he has since died as a result of his injuries. Australia's public service is facing a cull, Carolee Katsimbanis explains.
15: The federal budget's $31 billion wages bill is at risk of blowing out because the number of public servants has grown by nearly a quarter, or 41,000 people, to around 213,000. So now the Fin Review says the Albanese government wants middle managers earning more than $100,000 a year to take a voluntary redundancy and leave the public service. The job cuts are being offered from many departments, including Prime Minister and Cabinet.
13: A new survey has found more than 20% of younger Australians are increasingly using cash as a deliberate budgeting tool. Sally Tindall at Canstar says notes and coins aren't going anywhere.
16: The RBA's released its survey that it does every 3 years, and cash use is up to 15%. 50% of Australians, that's half of us, use cash in a typical week. One in four payments under $10 are made in cash.
13: Latest figures reveal home prices in regional Victoria remained unchanged throughout April as a broader slowdown emerged in the nation's property markets. Annual growth in the regional areas of the state is now sitting at 6.7%, with the median value of homes just above the $600,000 mark. Despite the flat result, senior economist at PropTrack Eleanor Cray says regional markets around the country are generally outperforming the capital cities.
17: Home price growth in regional areas has continued to outpace capital cities over the past year. Across April, regional areas saw home prices rise 0.2% to hit a fresh peak and sit 10.7% higher than a year ago. This stronger growth across regional areas is driven by relative affordability and lifestyle appeal.
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13: In the weekend's Ellen Bank and District footy, Bunyip beat Nyora in a shootout 18-10-118 to 17-10-112. Nearham South winners against Lang Lang 16-19-115 to 10-10-70. Bullen in a thriller against Ellenbank, winning 8-8-56 to 8-5-53. Yarragon beat Poowong 7-10-52 to 4-5-29. Trafalgar smashed Longwarri 20-10-130 to 9-7-61. And Katani beat Nilmadanum 14-15-99 to 8-6-54. Sydney is poised to dominate primetime when the AFL releases the next block of fixtures in the coming weeks. And Oscar Piastri has clinched another F1 podium, finishing third in an action-packed Miami Grand Prix. The Aussie started from seventh on the grid to finish behind teammate Lando Norris and Kimi Antonelli. That's the latest 3GG news update from the Capital Radio newsroom.
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18: Chance of a shower later on this evening as we head towards an overnight low of 11 degrees tonight. Some early morning showers tomorrow. Should be clearing by the middle to late part of the day. 16 degrees expected. A partly cloudy day Wednesday. Showers developing in the evening and heading for a top of 18. More showers on the way Thursday. A top of just 11 degrees expected.
0: From the top of Mount Baw-Baw, all over Gippsland and the Latrobe Valley on 5:31 a.m. and streaming through your smart speaker. 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

0: 30-minute music marathon for your forever classic drive home. Hello, knackered with you. Prince, of course, famously went through an era where he wasn't known as Prince. He was just known as a symbol, or the artist formerly known as Prince. Why did he choose to go with to go away from the name that made him famous?
1: I really searched deep within to find out the answer to whether fame was most important to me or my spiritual well-being, and I chose the latter.
0: 1999, Prince, for your 30-minute music marathon.
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0: of the classic, 3JJ Whitesnake. Here I go again. Monday evening drive home. It is Macca with you. Be remiss of me if I made it through this day being a bit of a nerd that I am without actually going, you know what? It is officially Star Wars Day. May the 4th be with you. May your lightsabers never be limp, and may your Wookiees always go. Oh, I love Star Wars. Such a great movie series. You gotta watch them. Right? Here's the controversial opinion. Gotta watch them. 4, 5, 1, 2, 3, 6. That just makes the most sense, I reckon. Maybe it's a great night to watch at least one Star Wars film tonight. Chance of a shower late, 11 degrees, the overnight low tonight. Early morning showers on the way tomorrow, clearing up a top of 16. Partly cloudy day with some showers developing Wednesday, 18. Showers Thursday, a top of 11 degrees. 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

0: 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Bit of Cutting Crew on a Monday evening drive home. Aaron Chilcott not too far away with another 30-minute music marathon for your Forever Classic night. Not too far away either is Captain Cash. 7:15 tomorrow morning. Another of our daily winning songs is going to be revealed with Dixie in the local brekkie show. If you want to win big, then you need to be listening at 7:15 because that Captain Cash jackpot, she can get up there like she did today, $5,200. And we'll see if somebody can get it tomorrow when they answer the phone within five rings and say the phrase, give me the cash. Thanks to Terry and the team at Crawford Marine, Chickaraw Street in Morwell. Captain Cash back tomorrow here at Forever Classic 3GG.
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0: 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Aaron Chilcott's in after seven. Forever Classic Nights kicking off with some Simple Minds and Cyndi Lauper. 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

0: 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Aaron Chilcott here with a 30-minute music marathon. Hope your day was a good one. Hart playing soon, also Terence Trent D'Arby and John Waite. And Paul Simon turns 85 later on this year. He reflected on his life in a chat with Peter Singer.
1: It seems to me like the most basic question as you look back over your life is, are you happy? I am. 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I'm proud of what I achieved. I think of myself as a selfish person, but I try to be as generous as I can.
0: He's certainly been generous with the great songs that he's given us. Paul Simon.

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Are you ready for the call? 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

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Forever Classic Nights. Hey, there's a new trend in the bedroom that's gaining a lot of momentum. 80% of Aussie couples have done it, but what about you? People are saying that it's improving their relationship. Let's talk about that in four songs' time. Billy Joel and Paul Young playing before we get there, and here's John Waite.

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0: Forever Classic Nights, Paul Young at the tail end of a 30-minute music marathon. Hey, an interesting thing I saw come up in the news yesterday, talking about couples who are deciding to sleep in separate bedrooms even though they're still happily married. It's all about prioritising sleep to get away from partners who maybe snore or are too restless while the other is trying to get some sleep. And it's a trend that's been called sleep divorce. The stats are stacking up. According to Shark, 80% of Aussie couples have slept separately from their partner, spending around 92 nights a year sleeping apart. But at the other end of the argument, there's a sleep expert by the name of Olivia Arizzolo, and she says that it might be helpful in the short term to get a bit of sleep, but she encourages sleeping in the same bed because it's important for emotional connection and intimacy in our relationships. I'm guessing she must be someone who doesn't snore or move at all once she goes to sleep. Perth Eurogliders coming up.
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It's DC dropping by from 3GG's Local Breakfast. 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

0: 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Tom Petty coming up in the next one just after 8. 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

A 30-minute music marathon, Forever Classic Nights. Hey, crazy to think that by the end of next month, we're going to be halfway through the year. 2026 is flying. And today's date, May 4th, is a significant one. We'll chat about that soon. In Excess and Tears for Fears on the way too. And here's the Bee Gees.

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0: Forever Classic Nights with Alana Miles. Looking forward to the next 30-minute music marathon starting after 9 o'clock on this Star Wars Day today. May the 4th, which of course is a play on words, borrowing the Star Wars catchphrase, "May the Force be with you." Funny though, the first recorded reference of the "May the 4th be with you" phrase came from a really unlikely place. May 3rd, 1979, it was the day of the UK general election where Margaret Thatcher was elected as Prime Minister for the UK, and the Conservative Party ran an ad in the newspaper that said, "Dear Maggie, may the 4th be with you, your party workers." Certainly turned into something huge after that. Let's hear one from Tina Turner. Give me less than 5 minutes.
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0: 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And one for the movie buffs. 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

0: 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Frankie Valli turned his life around after a tough time.
1: I did weather through that storm, and I met somebody else, and I got married, and I straightened my life out. She got pregnant. I threw all the substances away.

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It's a 30-minute music marathon. Forever Classic Nights with Aaron Chilcott. Hope your Monday's been a good one. Looking forward to getting on Tony Childs, Dragon and David Bowie on the way after this from Huey and the News.

0: Forever Classic Nights with David Bowie, part of a 30-minute music marathon with Changes, and he just finished a tour of the US when he came home to London and wrote that song, amongst others, went on to his Hunky Dory album, and would eventually become the final song that he'd ever perform live on stage before his death 10 years ago. You might also remember it popping up in the sequel to the Shrek movie in the early 2000s. Stand by for Split Enz. I'll play this next.
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0: 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Don Henley coming up in the next one. Peter Cetera. And we'll do a little magic with the Steve Miller Band. This one's three songs away.
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Forever Classic Nights, Aaron Chilcott here with a 30-minute music marathon. We'll get Men at Work and Stephen Stills playing soon. After we go back to 1982, the Commonwealth Games were in Brisbane, opened by the Duke of Edinburgh and closed by the Queen, and the Steve Miller Band released this in 82.

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1: 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Are you ready for the call? 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

0: Starship, part of a 30-minute music marathon, Forever Classic Nights with Aaron Chilcott. And I've got to be honest, I'm not loving these stats. Risky behaviour on our roads is becoming dangerously normalised, and it's showing that 71% of drivers have admitted to often breaking the law, doing things like speeding, mobile phone use, and driving while tired. And the Australian Road Safety Foundation's Russell White has these words of warning.
1: 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So slowing down, staying focused and remembering that every decision you make can help keep people in your local community safe.
0: Yep, don't let yourself become one of those horrible statistics. Hey, give me a few minutes and I'll play this. Boz Skaggs on the way.
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0: 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We do another 30-minute music marathon. Martha and the Muffins. Prince. This is what it sounds like when I'm done. And we cool it down with Foreigner.
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Forever Classic 3GG.

It's Aaron Chilcott here tonight. Hello there. Forever Classic Nights, we're doing a 30-minute music marathon for this 4th of May. And one of the world's most talked about prime ministers took office on this day 47 years ago. And there was an interview they did with our own George Negus that created all sorts of awkwardness. Let's relive that moment really soon. Fleetwood Mac and Dire Straits coming up too. And here's Clarence Clemens with Jackson Browne. Forever Classic Nights.

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0: Dire Straits in a 30-minute music marathon. Forever Classic Nights as we remember Margaret Thatcher today, because it was on this day back in 1979 that she was voted in as the UK's first female Prime Minister and also became the longest-serving British Prime Minister of the 20th century and in the job until 1990. Who could forget that interview she did with our own George Negus on 60 Minutes?
1: Why do people stop us in the street almost and tell us that Margaret Thatcher isn't just inflexible, she's not just single-minded, on occasion she's plain pig-headed and won't be told by
2: you. Would you tell me who has stopped you in the street and said that?
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2: Where?
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1: Cabs.
2: How many?
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2: I'm sorry, it's an expression I've never heard.
0: 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I got my mind set. George Harrison in under 5 minutes.
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0: Forever Classic Nights, farewelling Monday, getting set to welcome in Tuesday, and a bonus fun fact to go with it. Nightly nudge of knowledge time. And I can't see this ever happening, but it would still be impressive to think about. It would take 19 minutes to fall to the centre of the Earth. What a bugger that would be. And I've dug myself out of some pretty big holes over the years. Stand by for another 30-minute music marathon, and I'll look forward to your company again tomorrow night from 7.
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It's Dixie dropping by from 3GG's Local Breakfast. And Tuesday morning, we return with the Local Breakfast with the Ultimate Ear Test, What Caught My Eye, the Celebration Book, and the Tuesday Top 5, as well as your Boom Tishes.

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6: 12 degrees in Warrigal, 14 Traralgon, 12 in Pakenham. From the Capital Radio 3GG newsroom, I'm Scott Maiman. Victorian public school teachers are closing in on a new pay deal. Planned strike action for this week has been paused after strong progress in negotiations. The union is pushing for a 35% pay rise over 3 years. Phillip Island local residents are now considering the future of a proposed Dan Murphy's outlet in addition to a planned McDonald's restaurant. The alcohol outlet has applied for a liquor licence with a store being planned for Thompson Avenue in Cowes. Dan Murphy's is owned by the Endeavour Group, which says it's been engaging with the local community for the past 6 months. Public submissions are now open. Community feedback is welcomed until the 15th of May. The state opposition's warned we can expect to see higher debt, higher taxes and higher interest in the state budget, now just some hours away. The Allan government has already billions of dollars in pre-election sweeteners in the past 2 weeks, including cheaper car rego, free and discounted public transport and new trains. Opposition leader Jess Wilson says there's only one way to pay for it all.
7: What we expect to see is higher debt, higher taxes and higher interest. This is not a government that is taking the fiscal and financial responsibility of Victoria seriously. They are coming out day after day with big spending commitments without a plan to pay for it.
6: Court for a Wonthaggi man charged with carrying out a series of alleged burglaries. A 39-year-old was arrested last week by Bass Coast Police. The man was charged with 39 counts while on bail. The Viva Energy oil refinery is expected to return 90% of its petrol-producing capacity within 6 weeks. A key processing unit was damaged by a major fire 3 weeks ago. The company has released a statement saying repairs are expected to be completed by June. And Australian businesses and organisations are being advised to register their branded sender IDs used at the top of an SMS. From July, the word unverified will be displayed if a brand is not registered with their telco. The Australian Communications and Media Authority says the new rules are designed to protect consumers from impersonation scams.
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6: Gippsland back in the basketball news. Melbourne United are set to hold a press conference today, confirming former Warragul basketballer Dean Vickerman will depart the club. The Herald Sun's reporting the Gippslander and United have come to an agreement over an early buyout on his deal, which does not end until the year 2028. Another AFL player is under investigation for an alleged homophobic slur on the football field. First-year Brisbane footballer Kobe Evans is accused of making the offensive comment during a VFL game. It comes after St Kilda's Lance Collard was suspended for multiple matches last month because of a homophobic slur. Sam Kerr has become Chelsea's all-time leading scorer in the England Women's Super League. Kerr's goal helped Chelsea to a 3-1 win over Leicester, taking her to 64 goals for the club.
8: That's a great ball, and steered in by Sam Kerr. Chelsea history maker, the outright top scorer in the Barclays WSL ever.
6: That's the latest news update. I'm Scott Maiman from the Capital Radio Newsroom.
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9: Some showers about this morning and the early part of your afternoon. Looking at northwesterly winds as well, turning westerly later in the day. Went out at 6 overnight tomorrow. Partly cloudy, some showers and 18. A very cool Thursday. Showers, possible small hail, a top round 10 degrees on Thursday. Friday, showers easing at a top round 14. Today, though, we're looking at a top of 16 across the board.
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9: Can you believe it? Captain Cash yesterday got up to $5,200. We'll replay that moment after six again this morning. Plus, coming up, Ultimate Ear Test. That Captain Cash winning song is coming up after seven. And there's a stack more, including all of your boom tishes. This is Forever Classic 3GG.

Listen at 7:15 this morning when we reveal the Captain Cash winning song. Are you ready for the core? 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

formerly of I'm Talking. Yes, Kate Sobrano. It's Those Bedroom Eyes, Gippsland's forever classic. 531 3GG just on 13 to 6. How you doing? Welcome to Tuesday. Kind of the warmest of the days ahead, considering the Thursday. Yeah, we're only just breaking into double digits with a showery, cold, possible small hail day. Top rate about 10 degrees. Yeah. Get ready for that.

0: 1976, the final episode of The Love Boat went to air in the States. The show had been running since 1977. In 1990, Paul Hogan married his Crocodile Dundee co-star Linda Kozlowski. Sitcom Married with Children broadcast its last episode on this day in 1997. Holly Valance became the third Neighbours star to have a number one single in the UK in 2002 with Kiss Kiss, debuting at number one. It was the very same day that Jacques Chirac wins the French presidential election for a second term. In 2012, Japan shuts down its nuclear reactors, leaving the country without nuclear power for the first time since 1970. And in 2021, Donald Trump's ban from Facebook upheld by the company's oversight board with a further 6 months added to the term. And that's a little of what's happened on this day, May the 5th.
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Are you ready for the call? 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

0: you too can be a winner. Two ways this morning, Ultimate Ear Test, and the other way, of course, is with 3GG's Captain Cash. That winning song I'll reveal around about 7:15 this morning. This is Forever Classic 3GG. Whatever you do, don't go anywhere. Scott Maiman standing by with the latest in 3GG. 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
11: G'day there for Kilcunda today. Poor to fair conditions, 4 to 5 foot swell, 14 knot cross shore wind in from the west. Low tide to half a metre just before 8 o'clock, 17 in the drink and 14 outside. For the island, very poor conditions, 2 to 3 foot swell, 20 knot cross shore wind in from the west. Low tide below half a metre at 8 o'clock, 17 in the drink and 15 outside. Go blue to end bullying on Do It For Dolly Day this Friday. Wear blue, get involved and make a donation at doitfordollyday.org.au. 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
13: 11 degrees in Porrigal, it's 14 in Traralgon and 12 in Pakenham. From the Capital Radio 3GG Newsroom, I'm Scott Maiman. Traralgon-based Nationals MP Melina Barth is fearful of the state of Victoria ahead of tonight's state budget. The Financial Review is reporting the state's net debt will soar to nearly $200 billion within 4 years. Ms Barth says she's been talking with constituents within the Gippsland region who are concerned with Labor's reckless spending.
14: We've got hospitals that are crammed and overcrowded and people waiting in the corridors on drips. We've got roads that are in the most appalling shape. We've got schools that are underfunded and we've got cost of living pressures that are killing local families and local businesses.
13: Rolling teacher strikes scheduled for this week and next week have been paused. Hundreds of teachers across the state were due to begin half-day strikes on a region-by-region basis. But the education union says they're holding off because there's been strong progress in negotiations for a new pay deal. Renewal works have begun on a section of the Bass Coast Rail Trail. The thoroughfare is now closed as the repair work gets underway on the section of the trail damaged by age and wear and tear. The work began over a week ago and is not expected to end until mid-next month, pending weather conditions and other variables. Victoria's underworld continues to make inroads targeting illegal alcohol sales. At least 14 venues have now been attacked by arsonists in the last 2 months. It's been revealed crime syndicates, being dubbed the Ghost, is behind the growing wave of hospitality firebombings involving the illegal sale of alcohol. Premier Jacinda Allen says police are getting tough with offenders.
15: What we are seeing in the last week or so is absolutely unacceptable behaviour. It won't be tolerated. Victoria Police are cracking down and are cracking down hard.
13: AI cameras, which catch people using a phone while driving or not wearing a seatbelt, are once again being criticised as unfair, with critics arguing they don't capture context. Adam Androta is conducting research on the ethics of artificial intelligence at Curtin University. He says the technology is prone to making errors.
16: It's detecting an image, and what it's not detecting is what happened before, what happened afterwards, not detecting the context. But if you're moving momentarily, it could be for very good reasons as well. That time shot doesn't give any of that context, and the people reviewing these images only really have that to go on.
13: Hundreds of rare native fish have been released into West Gippsland's Tyres River. The move is aimed at helping to save the critically endangered Galaxa species. The fish, about the size of your index finger, was bred at the Victorian Fisheries Authority's hatchery. Officials say the species had suffered a 97% depletion rate and has until now only been found in a small section of the Latrobe River.
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13: This year's Big Freeze has been launched. Eddie Summerfield reports.
17: The 12th Big Freeze at the G sees a light blue beanie with the word Big Freeze raised in a snow-like fluffy font, the centrepiece of this year's fundraising efforts. Fight MND spokesperson Beck Danaher says her dad, Neil, is remarkably still fighting.
18: He's defying the odds. Amazing that he's still here with us.
17: $141 million has been raised for motor neuron disease research by the charity. This year we'll also see a hot air balloon float over the city in the lead-up to the King's birthday match. Melbourne's Tom Sparrow and Collingwood's Pat Lipinski on hand for the launch.
19: Every year we're sort of lucky enough to have Neil come and speak to us at the club, and he's so inspiring.
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17: Eddie Summerfield, Marvel Stadium.
13: And that's the latest news update. I'm Scott Maiman from the Capital Radio Newsroom.
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21: Good morning. Still quite early, so we're not seeing a whole lot of movement on roads around Warragul and the entire Gippsland region. Pretty incident free for the moment. Let's look at the drive into Melbourne on the Princes Freeway. A clear run and starting to see some delays picking up, especially on the approach to Belgrave Hallam Road, and then a slow patch around Warragul Road. 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More traffic soon on 3GG's Local Breakfast.
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13: Unleaded is $1.77 at the United in Druin. It's $1.74 at the Shell Ready Express in Trafalgar and $1.83 at the Mobile in Leongatha.
1: 3GG's four-day forecast for Southern Stock Feeds, offering fully customised dairy, beef and sheep pellets.
0: Cloudy, some showers. They'll become less likely later this afternoon. Some westerly winds around as well, 35 kilometres an hour. Yeah, they should become a little lighter later this evening. Your Wednesday hump day, rain increasing. High chance of rain, especially in the evening. Some light winds, 18. Yeah, not much better. In fact, a whole lot worse. Cloudy, showers, possible small hail in the afternoon and evening on Thursday. 11 degrees and fighting up just a little with showers easing cloudy conditions on Friday. Top around about 15 degrees. Today, 5 for Mount Baw, 17 for the Prom, 16 for the rest, and right now, Traralgon on 13, Lee and Gath at 12, and right now, Moe at the front of the team and HMI 10, sitting on 12 degrees.
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0: Oh, are you ready to find out what caught my eye overnight? Plus, are you ready to put your guess to the test? 3GG's ultimate ear test is standing by, and yeah, we've got close, more than close, very, very close to identifying the item in question, just not what we're doing with it. Your chance to put your guess to the test comes up very soon. Some Dave Dobbin right after this from the Mac, Double G.

0: It's a slice of heaven. Tell you what, that came in the form of Captain Cash last night. Wow, $5,200 going off because we followed the rules. We'll go over those a little bit later on this morning. We'll give you the chance to win with 3GG's Ultimate Ear Test. That's not too far away. And in addition to that, there is also Boom Test Tuesdays. Get them on through breakfast at 3gg.com.au if you want to be a part of the fun this morning.
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0: From the file, how many seconds before the regret kicked in comes this story out of Rome, where a Polish shoplifter took a very wrong turn while fleeing a supermarket with two stolen bottles of alcohol. He accidentally headed in the direction of police headquarters, hearing screams of "Stop, thief!" Police just outside the building grabbed the 19-year-old. He was so stunned, he immediately confessed and handed over the bottles of liquor. Straight to the evidence room with the bottles. Or should that be the staff room?
1: 3GG is classic. After classic. Don't you go out in the rain. After classic. Where do you go, my lovely? We are forever classic. 3GG.
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0: The local breakfast, 3GG. And I've also got some more passes to give away a little bit later on this morning to the Cranbourne Caravanning and Leisure Fest that's coming up this weekend a little bit later on this morning. This is Forever Classic 3GG, where we are in for a rather unsettled day. Cloudy showers less likely this afternoon, a top of 16 right now, 12. And are you ready? Muddy up for grabs right now on 56222444. That is the telephone number. 3GG's Ultimate Ear Test. Now we've come so incredibly mouth-wateringly close. However, no cigar just yet. 56222444. Identify that win. That, with thanks to TMNH, Martin 10, George Street, MOE.

0: H might attend George Street Mowing. It's the sound that has Gippsland guessing. Three double G's ultimate ear test.
1: Morning to you, David. How are you this morning?
2: I'm good, thank you.
1: Magnificent. How was the weekend? You're all right?
2: Yes. Bit wet yesterday, but...
1: Yep. Tis the season for a little bit of rain, I suppose. We can't have it good all the time, can we?
2: We need it.
1: All righty. Are you ready to have a crack at 3GG's ultimate ear test? Here we go. Here's the sound. Hopefully, you have the right answer for me. What are you thinking, David?
2: It's somebody breaking a piece of polystyrene foam.
1: Oh, great guess. Yes, polystyrene. That's kind of get rid of the damn stuff.
2: No.
1: Unfortunately, David, no, we're not breaking polystyrene, but I love your guess. You have yourself a great day, okay?
2: Okay, no worries.
1: Always
2: thank
1: a pleasure.
2: You.
1: Good on you, buddy. Another chance for you to win comes up again very, very soon here at 3GG.
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12: 11 degrees in Warragul, it's 14 in Traralgon and 12 in Pakenham. From the Capital Radio 3GG Newsroom, I'm Scott Maiman. Traralgon-based Nationals MP Melina Barth is fearful of the state of Victoria ahead of tonight's state budget. The Financial Review is reporting the state's net debt will soar to nearly $200 billion within 4 years. Ms Barth says she's been talking with constituents within the Gippsland region who are concerned with Labor's reckless spending.
13: We've got hospitals that are crammed and overcrowded and people waiting in the corridors on drips. We've got roads that are in the most appalling shape. We've got schools that are underfunded and we've got cost of living pressures that are killing local families and local businesses.
12: Rolling teacher strikes scheduled for this week and next week have been paused. Hundreds of teachers across the state were due to begin half-day strikes on a region-by-region basis. But the education union says they're holding off because there's been strong progress in negotiations for a new pay deal. renewal works have begun on a section of the Bass Coast Rail Trail. The thoroughfare is now closed as the repair work gets underway on the section of the trail damaged by age and wear and tear. The work began over a week ago and is not expected to end until mid-next month, pending weather conditions and other variables. Victoria's underworld continues to make inroads targeting illegal alcohol sales. At least 14 venues have now been attacked by arsonists in the last 2 months. It's been revealed crime syndicates, being dubbed the Ghost, is behind the growing wave of hospitality firebombings involving the illegal sale of alcohol. Premier Jacinda Allen says police are getting tough with offenders.
14: What we are seeing in the last week or so is absolutely unacceptable behaviour. It won't be tolerated. Victoria Police are cracking down and are cracking down hard.
12: AI cameras, which catch people using a phone while driving or not wearing a seatbelt, are once again being criticised as unfair, with critics arguing they don't capture context. Adam Androta is conducting research on the ethics of artificial intelligence at Curtin University. He says the technology is prone to making errors.
15: It's detecting an image. I mean, what it's not detecting is what happened before, what happened afterwards, not detecting the context. But if you're moving momentarily, it could be for very good reasons as well. That time shot doesn't give any of that context. And the people reviewing these images only really have that to go on.
12: Hundreds of rare native fish have been released into West Gippsland's Tyres River. The move is aimed at helping to save the critically endangered Galaxa species. The fish, about the size of your index finger, was bred at the Victorian Fisheries Authority's hatchery. Officials say the species had suffered a 97% depletion rate and has until now only been found in a small section of the Latrobe River.
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12: This year's Big Freeze has been launched. Eddie Summerfield reports.
16: The 12th Big Freeze at the G sees a light blue beanie with the word Big Freeze raised in a snow-like fluffy font, the centrepiece of this year's fundraising efforts. Fight MND spokesperson Beck Danaher says her dad, Neil, is remarkably still fighting.
17: He's defying the odds. Amazing that he's still here with us.
16: $141 million has been raised for motor neuron disease research by the charity. This year we'll also see a hot air balloon float over the city in the lead-up to the King's birthday match. 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
18: Every year we're sort of lucky enough to have Neil come and speak to us at the club, and he's so inspiring. 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And blue beanies.
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12: 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I'm Scott Maiman from the Capital Radio Newsroom.
3: 3GG. Time saver traffic. 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Prompt and professional attention from Bunyip to Mallacoota and right across South Gippsland.
19: Good morning. Still a mighty fine drive wherever you're headed around Warragul and the entire Gippsland region. Starting to see some delays picking up in Warragul in usual hotspots like on Queen Street, also on Alfred Street, especially at the intersection of Howard Street. The drive into Melbourne, pretty good at the moment. Monash Freeway starting to stop around Clyde Road through to Warragul Road. 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
12: Unleaded is $1.77 at the United in Druin. It's $1.74 at the Shell Ready Express in Trafalgar and $1.83 at the Mobil in Leongatha.
3: 3GG's four-day forecast for Southern Stock Feeds. 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
1: The lovely Belinda from the Weather Bureau. Good morning. How are you?
20: Good. I'm pretty well, thank you. How are you?
1: Yeah, not too bad at all, although I feel as though, you know, the weather has certainly changed. We've noticed there's been a bit of a change since the last 7 days. Yeah.
20: Yeah, look, it's going to be a pretty cool day today. We're seeing some showers come through the region on the radar. Not much of any note in the gauges. Wilson's Prom picked up about 10 millimetres overnight, but broadly speaking, only some light falls in our rainfall gauges around the region. But look, those light showers, they're going to continue on and off during the day, only adding up to about you know, a millimetre or two, a couple of millimetres you might see throughout the day, and they're going to hang on for the day and really only peter out as we get towards evening. Temperatures haven't got too far to climb today. Mid-teens is about all we can expect as our maximum temperatures today. Warragul 15, Wonthaggi 16, Latrobe Valley 16, backing them up to 17 there, Phillip Island 17, Leagatha 16, showers on and off for the day, a couple of millimetres at the top end in the gauges today.
1: Fair enough. Any warnings to be aware of for today?
20: Look, we do have some coastal wind warnings, strong wind warnings out on the central coast and both the central and the East Gippsland coast, and persisting into tomorrow as well.
1: All right. What about as we look forward to the weekend? Is the weather on the improve, or is it still on the downward trend?
20: On the improve very fleetingly. So the showers around today, they'll peter out this evening. And then the first half of the day is going to stay dry tomorrow. So you'll wake up to a dry morning, perhaps a little bit of cloud around, up to about 18 degrees for Warragul. So 18 or 19 degrees is a general indication across the region. But rain is on the way. Now, the timing of that rain, perhaps evening time onset is about what you might be thinking. So perhaps late afternoon into the evening and through that overnight period. So you'll get the first half of the day to get out and get your jobs done. But as that rain starts to settle in late afternoon or through the evening, we can expect it to persist through that overnight time. And then following that initial rain coming in, we're going to get some colder southwesterly winds coming in. So Thursday, getting down to a minimum of just 5 degrees, a maximum of 10 for Warragul. So Thursday is going to feel like winter. There'll be some snow falling on Mount Baulbaugh and surrounds. So, winter on Thursday.
1: Winter is coming. Yes, very much so. Belinda, here you have yourself a lovely day.
20: Yeah, same to you.
1: Right now, 13 degrees at the prom out the front of the Thorpedale Bakery. It's sitting on 12 degrees. And right now, Maule sitting on 12.
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1: We're going to boom tish our way through this Tuesday. If you've got already some coming in, some I'm going to have to clean up a little bit in order to be able to use them on air. But still, nonetheless, your boom tishes, send them through. 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I'd love you to get in contact with us. This is Forever Classic 3GG's Local Breakfast. Great to have your company this morning. Yes, let's take a dive into the Gippsland Guide. We'll do that very soon. Give you the chance to win some tickets to the Cranbourne Caravanning and Leisure Fest that's happening this coming Saturday. Well, actually, Friday, Saturday and Sunday at the Cranbourne Racecourse. Another chance for you to pick up a double pass to go along to that a little bit later on. Right now, the Wilburys.

0: What I've got for you right now is the good medicine. Yeah, via the Gippsland guy. Thanks to the Doc Shop for a classic 531 3GG make space to make the world a better place. 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Coming up this Saturday, one of the best markets going around. Maker, baker, grower, breeder, the Rokeby Market. Proudly the longest running market in Gippsland. Your chance, there's still some very first time ever storeholders attending. There's, yes, if you love a good market, then you won't want to miss out on the Rokeby Market this Saturday between 8 and 1. Fish Creek Tea Cozy also, that's coming up. Definitely one to head along to. And something else that's on this weekend, of course, is the one and the only Cranbourne. It's the very first one that they're running there. It is the Cranbourne Caravanning and Leisure Fest that's happening this Friday, Saturday and Sunday. Over 3 days, all the best of caravanning and camping and the great outdoors. If you'd like to head along, I've got a double pass. Your name written on it. Give me a call right now, 56222444. If you'd like to head along to the Cranbourne Caravanning and Outdoor Leisure Fest happening this weekend, give me a call, 56222444 if you want to be a part of it.
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0: It is 9 to 7. We're looking a little on the cloudy side today. Some showers becoming less likely this afternoon. Still have a number of lawns. 16 degrees, 12 is what we're sitting on right now. This is Gippsland's Forever Classic 531 3GG.

0: It's Green Day. Time of Your Life. Of course, a lot of people refer to it as the Seinfeld song from the very last episode. It is Gippsland's Forever Classic, 531, 3GG, just gone 3 to 7. Let's check in with the newsroom. Scott Mayerman can't wait to deliver the latest news. Also, coming up, another chance for you to win with 3GG's Ultimate Ear Test. And if that wasn't enough, the Captain Cash winning song for the day is only minutes away.
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7: 11 degrees for Warrigal, it's 14 in Traralgon and 12 in Pakenham. From the Capital Radio 3GG newsroom, I'm Scott Mayman. State opposition leader Jess Wilson says Victorians are being fooled into believing Victoria's finances are strong, with the government assuring us the budget remains on track for an operating surplus. The Premier insists a surplus will still be achieved over the next 2 years, with a budget update in December predicting the state would be $1.9 billion in the black in 2027. Jess Wilson has her concerns.
8: Well, we know that this isn't a real surplus because this doesn't take into account the billions of dollars that is going into infrastructure spend, into roads, into schools, into hospitals. What we know is that there was, from the forecast from the previous budget, $10 billion going out compared to what is coming in.
7: Traralgon's new recreation reserve has been officially opened. The opening comes nearly 5 years since the grounds were devastated by floods. The new look reserve is now home to a pavilion, complete with women's and men's changing centres, as well as other requirements. The netball court's expected to be open sometime next week. The facility comes to the tune of $6 million, funded by local, state and federal governments. A new public information program is being launched to help older residents across Gippsland to better understand their rights and protections in aged care. The Choice, Dignity, Respect program comes as more Australians engage with aged care services, with research suggesting many older people are still unaware of their rights. Aged Care Complaints Commissioner Treasure Jennings says Gippslanders in aged care have the right to feel safe, respected, and be able to speak up if they have any concerns.
9: Local people accessing aged care and their supporters need to know they are supported to raise concerns or give feedback, and that safe, quality aged care is their right. But if they don't feel confident raising concerns directly with their provider, they can contact the Commission at agedcarequality.gov.au or call us on 1800 951 822.
7: New analysis shows the average Australian would see their maximum home buying budget shrink by almost $12,000 if the Reserve Bank lifts rates for a third consecutive month. All four big banks expect the board to raise the cash rate at its board meeting to be held today. Sally Tindall from Canstar says they'd push more home buyers to the sidelines.
10: Every time the RBA lifts the cash rate, the maximum amount someone can borrow from the bank gets a haircut. We've already seen two cash rate cuts. That's put some borrowers on the sidelines for now.
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7: Patrick Lipinski insists the planning for footy great from Gippsland Scott Pendlebury's game's record-breaking match isn't a distraction for Collingwood. The veteran missed the weekend's draw against Hawthorn, but is expected to play Geelong on Saturday before being rested the following week to ensure the record-breaking 433rd game is played in Melbourne. Lipinski says everything surrounding Pendlebury is a non-factor.
11: The club planned for, you know, some of the more experienced players, their schedule throughout the whole season back in, you know, January, February. So whatever the plan is, I'm sure it's going to be fine. And we've got such a deep list.
7: And that's the latest news update. I'm Scott Maiman from the Capital Radio Newsroom.
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12: Roads are in fairly healthy conditions at the moment. Still a little bit early. Some delays forming through Warragul and all the regular spots, but nothing too major just yet. Queen Street, a little slow on the approach to Numbi Place, for example. Also delays on Alfred Street at Howard Street intersection. Let's have a look at that drive into Melbourne, and delays are starting to pick up and get a little heavier on the Monash Freeway from Clyde Road through to Warragul Road, the Prince's Highway, in mighty fine form through Pakenham and Officer. Get the new look of Ford Ranger Wildtrak four-wheel drive, and you'll also get a 4K fuel card at participating dealers. 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More traffic soon on 3GG's Local Breakfast.
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7: Unleaded is $1.77 at the United in Druin. It's $1.74 at the Shell Ready Express in Trafalgar, and $1.83 at the Mobil in Leongatha.
1: 3GG's four-day forecast for Southern Stock Feeds, offering fully customised dairy, beef and sheep pellets.
0: We're looking at a shower or two becoming less likely later this afternoon. Yeah, the winds will decrease. Yeah, from the west, down to 25 kilometres an hour, even lighter later tonight. Wet out of 7 degrees overnight. Your Wednesday is looking at some partly cloudy conditions, some rain increasing at top around about 18 degrees. Cloudy, some storms, possible small hail on Thursday, 11, and showers easing at 15 degrees on Friday. Today, 5 for Mount Baw-Baw, we're chasing 17 today for the Prom, 15 for Druin and Warragul, 16 for Moe, Traralgon and Leongatha. Inverloch right now on 13 degrees, 11 at Merbau North, out the front of the Merbau North Hotel, and Yarram right now is sitting on 13.
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0: Coming up a little bit later on this hour, going to be fairly busy. Firstly, yeah, we're going to reveal today's Captain Cash winning song for the day. Also, a little bit later on, Boom Tish Tuesday, and in addition to that, The ultimate ear test is standing by, ready to deliver $4,340. That money could be yours. This is Forever Classic. 3GG, stick around. I want a new

0: 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Your chance to answer that question before 7:30. This is Gippsland's Forever Classic 3GG. It's just gone 14 past 7. Let's reveal it.
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0: 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The song that you are listening out for is Robert Palmer. Yes, addicted to winning cash with Captain Cash. 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Then, if you answer in five rings with Give Me the Cash, the money is yours with thanks to Crawford Marine. Terry and the team celebrating 60 years of boating in Chickerell Street Mall. Another chance to win after 9.
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0: 19 past 7, and the Bureau says we are in for a cloudy day today. Some showers less likely this afternoon. Chasing a Tuesday top of 16 right now. We're sitting on 12 degrees, and we are sitting on a stack of cash. Here's another way for you to win money. 4,340 right now with this sound right here. Guess the sound, win the money. Thanks to TMLA, Tomato 10, George Street in Maui. What do you think? 56222444 if you want to play.

0: H might attend. George Street Mowing is the sound that has Gippsland guessing. Three double G's ultimate ear test.
1: Let's give it a crack, shall we? Three double G's ultimate ear test. Hello, three double G. Who we got there?
2: Ian.
1: Hi, Ian. How are you?
2: I'm well, thank you.
1: I'm glad to hear that. Are you ready to win some money?
2: Oh, yeah.
1: Of course. Yeah, it goes without saying, doesn't it, Ian? Let's see whether or not we can make it happen. Hopefully you've got the right answer for me. There it is. The ultimate ear test. What's your guess?
2: Pulling the power cord out of a mobile, a portable radio.
1: Oh, yes. Pulling it out, maybe you've got one that is on batteries as well as on the mains. Love to say that you've won the money. Unfortunately, Ian, that's not what I need to hear. You have yourself a great day. Thanks for your try.
2: Okay.
1: Always a pleasure. There is another chance for you to win. It comes up again. I will do it next hour. Here are Forever Classic 3GG.
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8: 11 degrees for Warragul, it's 14 in Traralgon and 12 in Pakenham. From the Capital Radio 3GG newsroom, I'm Scott Maiman. State Opposition Leader Jess Wilson says Victorians are being fooled into believing Victoria's finances are strong, with the government assuring us the budget remains on track for an operating surplus. The Premier insists a surplus will still be achieved over the next 2 years, with a budget update in December predicting this state would be $1.9 billion in the black in 2027. Jess Wilson has her concerns.
9: Well, we know that this isn't a real surplus because this doesn't take into account the billions of dollars that is going into infrastructure spend, into roads, into schools, into hospitals. What we know is that there was, from the forecast from the previous budget, $10 billion going out compared to what is coming in.
8: Traralgon's new recreation reserve has been officially opened. The opening comes nearly 5 years since the grounds were devastated by floods. The new look reserve is now home to a pavilion, complete with women's and men's changing centres, as well as other requirements. The netball court's expected to be open sometime next week. The facility comes to the tune of $6 million, funded by local, state and federal governments. A new public information program is being launched to help older residents across Gippsland to better understand their rights and protections in aged care. The Choice, Dignity, Respect program comes as more Australians engage with aged care services, with research suggesting many older people are still unaware of their rights. Aged Care Complaints Commissioner Treasure Jennings says Gippslanders in aged care have the right to feel safe, respected and be able to speak up if they have any concerns.
10: Local people accessing aged care and their supporters need to know they are supported to raise concerns or give feedback, and that safe quality aged care is their right. But if they don't feel confident raising concerns directly with their provider, they can contact the Commission at agedcarequality.gov.au or call us on 1800 951 822.
8: New analysis shows the average Australian would see their maximum home buying budget shrink by almost $12,000 if the Reserve Bank lifts rates for a third consecutive month. All four big banks expect the board to raise the cash rate at its board meeting to be held today. Sally Tindall from Canstar says they'd push more home buyers to the sidelines.
11: Every time the RBA lifts the cash rate, the maximum amount someone can borrow from the bank gets a haircut. We've already seen two cash rate cuts. That's put some borrowers on the sidelines for now.
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8: Patrick Lipinski insists the planning for footy great from Gippsland Scott Pendlebury's game's record-breaking match isn't a distraction for Collingwood. The veteran missed the weekend's draw against Hawthorn, but is expected to play Geelong on Saturday before being rested the following week to ensure the record-breaking 433rd game is played in Melbourne. Lipinski says everything surrounding Pendlebury is a non-factor.
12: The club planned for, you know, some of the more experienced players, their schedule throughout the whole season back in, you know, January, February. So whatever the plan is, I'm sure it's going to be fine. And we've got such a deep list.
8: And that's the latest news update. I'm Scott Maiman from the Capital Radio Newsroom.
0: 3GG. Time saver traffic. Accident towing Gippsland. Prompt and professional attention from Bunyip to Mallacoota and right across South Gippsland.
13: Starting to see some movement through Warrigal on Queen Street as you're passing Normanby Place. Also on the approach to the Alfred Street roundabout. Alfred Street, Howard Street intersection a little slow, but that's relatively standard. And through the main drag of Druin, delays are picking up, especially at the main South Road roundabout. The drive into Melbourne is building from the Clyde Road exit through to Warrigal Road. Don't let injury put your income on hold. 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More traffic soon on 3GG's Local Breakfast.
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8: Unleaded, here's $1.77 at the United in Druin. It's $1.74 at the Shell Ready Express in Trafalgar and $1.83 at the Mobil in Leongatha.
0: 3GG's four-day forecast for Southern Stock Feeds. 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
15: 25 to 8, and we are looking a little on the cloudy side. Some showers becoming less likely this afternoon. Some westerly winds around as well. They should lighten up as the day goes on. Without a 7 overnight, tomorrow some rain increasing, partly cloudy conditions. Top round about 18 degrees. A showery 11 with some possible hail on Thursday, Friday. Yes, we are looking at a showery kind of day. Cloudy, a top round about 15. Today, 5 for Mount Baw, 17 around the Prom. That's the warmest for you. 16 for Leongatha. Maui today, 16. Right now, Warrigal's on 12 degrees. We've also got 12 at Comwack. And right now, Yarram, 13.
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15: Well, we have revealed today's Captain Cash winning song for the day, 5,200. Not a bad little effort yesterday. We have also tried to give away some money with the Ultimate Ink Test. One more thing to do for this half hour is out, and that is, of course, a little bit of boom tishing. It is Boom Tish Tuesday. Your best and more likely your worst are still to come. We'll find out what they are soon. Here's the Talking Heads, 3GG.

0: Farnham taking the pressure down. Gippsland's Forever Classic 531 3GG. Welcome to your Tuesday, wherever you might be. Hey there, Aaron Chilcott.
1: Hello there, Deeksy. How are you?
0: Hey, I'm all right. What about, you know, it's a Tuesday. It's going to be fairly overcast and a bit drizzly. It's kind of an inside kind of day, isn't it?
1: Oh, very much an inside day today.
0: Yes, very much so. Getting out those boom tissues.
1: That's right. It's good laughing weather.
0: You know, I often wonder whether or not people actually use these jokes and retell them when they get to work or not, whether they're strong enough.
1: Well, it depends on which jokes they are, really, doesn't it?
0: All right, this one here. Kicking us off this morning is Marshy from the Thorpedale Bakery. Thank you for yours. I've had to clean this up a little bit. So a man is staying at the Melbourne Zoo, and that night he was woken up by a ruckus outside. He looks out the window and sees a gorilla in the tree on the wrong side of the enclosure. So he calls the zoo hotline, to which they say they will dispatch a gorilla catcher. The man turns up with a great big bull mastiff, a pair of handcuffs and a shotgun. He asks the man for assistance. He says, "I'll go up the tree and shake it, and when the gorilla falls out of the tree, the bull mastiff will grab him on the nether region and hang on tight. And that's when you put the handcuffs on him and I'll take him away." The man says, "All right, well, what's the shotgun for?" He says, the gorilla catcher says, "Well, if I fall out of the tree first, shoot the dog."
1: Oh, good one.
0: Yeah, there it
1: is. Cleaned up beautifully.
0: Yeah, there it is. All right, what have you got?
1: Thank you to David in Pakenham for these weather-changing jokes today, obviously with the rain coming down.
0: Okay.
1: What did one raindrop say to the other?
0: What?
1: Two's company, three's a cloud. There was another one from David.
0: Okay.
1: Why do sailors eat shellfish when it's rain? The rain is forecast.
0: What?
1: Because it's the clam before the storm.
0: Oh. As opposed to the calm before the storm. This one from Jill of Traralgon. Jones applies to a finance company for a job, but he has no experience. He is so intense that the manager gives him a tough account with the promise that if he collects all the money owing on it, he'll get the job. 2 hours later, Jones comes back with the entire amount. The manager says, "How did you do that?" He said, "Easy. I told him if he doesn't pay up, I'll tell all the other creditors that he paid us."
1: Oh, dear.
0: Thinking man's humour, that one.
1: So, wife's birthday's coming up. She's been leaving jewellery catalogues all over the house, so okay. I got her a magazine rack.
0: Oh, there it is. All right, Trevor from Coffee Central, the straw man, goes to the psychologist. "How may I help you?" the therapist asks. "Every night I have the same dream. I'm lying in bed. A dozen women walk in, rip off my clothes and try to have their way with me." "And then what do you do?" says the psychologist. "I push them away," says the man. "Well, then what do you want me to do?" the psychologist asks.

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7: It is 8 to 8, and the Bureau says cloudy, although you just need to pull back the crestas. Have a look outside and figure that out for yourself. Showers less likely this afternoon, top around 16, and right now we're sitting on 12 degrees. Thank you, ladies. The Lockie Last Laugh is not too far away. And in addition to that, very, very soon, the celebration book. If you've got an entry, I'd like to hear from you. 56222444. We'll pop their name in next.

0: This is The Station with Captain Cash from Nine. The jackpot starts and continues to grow right up until we play that song that is so irresistible that you'll be wanting to hear it sooner rather than later, but not before we top up that jackpot amount. Well, thanks, of course, Crawford Marine. Captain Cash is back after nine. This is Forever Classic, 531, 3LG. And the Lockie Last Laugh, a young man passing a bar, sees an old woman fishing with a stick and a string in a puddle by the sidewalk. She must be a poor old fool, he thinks to himself. And out of the kindness of his heart, he invites the woman in for a drink. After he's paid for their round and the two are sitting quietly enjoying their drinks, he asks her, "How many have you caught today?" And the old woman grins, takes a sip of her drink and says, "You're the eighth." There it is. Thanks, Lockie, for the last laugh. This is Forever Classic 3GG. Good morning.
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8: 12 degrees in Warrigal, 14 Traralgon, 12 in Pakenham. From the Capital Radio 3GG newsroom, I'm Scott Maiman. Premier Jacinda Allen has denied suggestions. Her government is deliberately delaying making a final offer to the teachers' union to avoid the spend from appearing in the state budget, now just several hours away. The education union is suspending strike action for 2 weeks to maximise its chances of securing a 35% pay rise over 3 years. The Premier hitting back at accusations the government is stalling.
9: No, that's not correct. That is absolutely not correct. Negotiations have been going on for some time, and if you do recall, the government made an offer some weeks ago. We made a 17% pay offer best part of 6 weeks ago.
8: The smell of smoke is expected to linger for several weeks across Bass Coast and South Gippsland. It's all thanks to plant burns across the Gippsland region announced last week. Authorities say conditions remain ideal for 97 plant operations that cover 81,000 hectares this autumn. The Allan government is on track to deliver a $1 billion surplus in today's state budget, but it's lower than previously projected. Stephanie Wacklerwick reports.
10: Victoria's books are set to be $1 billion in the black next financial year, but it is about $900 million less than the surplus forecast in December. A surplus of more than $700 million is estimated for 2025-26, averaging $1.7 billion over forward estimates. The government has already unveiled billions in pre-election sweeteners in the lead-up to the budget, including a fresh pledge today to extend the off-the-plan stamp duty concession for another 6 months. The operating surplus doesn't take into account the cost of major projects, but the Premier and the Treasurer maintain the government can still afford to provide cost of living relief because our economy is growing and our budget is in surplus. Stephanie Wacklerwick at State Parliament.
8: A search continues this morning for any survivors from a yacht which got into trouble off the northern New South Wales coast, as well as a rescue boat which rolled nearby. At least three people are confirmed dead. Four have made it back to land near Ballina. Australia and Japan have signed a series of agreements on energy security, economic resilience and defence. Anthony Albanese welcomed his Japanese counterpart yesterday on her first official visit to Australia. Mr. Albanese says the relationship between both countries is more important than ever given the global challenges.
11: Our partnership helps us secure the energy we both need, underpins the trade and investment that leads to more jobs, and helps keep us safe in a more uncertain world.
8: Three Gippslanders are part of the State Treaty Assembly chosen after an election recently by First Nations Victoria. Peter Hood, Alex Pepper and Andrew Thorpe represent Gippsland in the southeast seats.
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8: Foster footy product Ryan Angwin will miss this weekend's game against Essendon due to concussion caused by a dangerous tackle during the game against the Suns. The Gold Coast Sam Clancy has been offered a two-game ban for the dangerous tackle on the Gippslander. Brisbane youngster Kobe Evans is under investigation by the AFL over an alleged homophobic slur during a VFL match. It comes just weeks after St Kilda's Lance Collard was banned for making a homophobic slur towards an opponent last month. Former Collingwood list manager Ned Guy will step up as Melbourne's interim CEO for 1 month. The Herald Sun's reporting the Demons head of football and innovation is filling the role while Brian Cook heads overseas for a pre-planned holiday. That's the latest news update. I'm Scott Maiman from the Capital Radio Newsroom.
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12: Good news for you. No major incidents or delays that I need to let you know about. Pretty good driving around Warragul. Some delays picking up in the regular hotspots, like on Queen Street through the main drag. And speaking of the main drag through Druin, we're starting to see some delays, especially as you're passing Main Road. A pretty good drive as you're heading toward Melbourne on the Princes Freeway. It does slow up on the Monash Freeway once you're passing Clyde Road all the way through to Warragul Road, then a slow patch into the city. 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More traffic soon on 3GG's Local Breakfast.
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8: Unleaded is $1.77 at the United in Druin. It's $1.74 at the Shell Ready Express in Trafalgar. And $1.83 at the Mobile in Leongatha.
3: 3GG's four-day forecast for Southern Stock Feeds, offering fully customised dairy, beef and sheep pellets.
0: It's 8:05. Cloudy, the Bureau says showers less likely this afternoon. The winds will stay westerly to 35. Then they should ease later on today. We're down to 7 degrees overnight. We're looking at a cloudy day ahead of some evening rain, a top around 18, showers and 11 on Thursday, Friday. Showers easing out of Topper at about 15 degrees. Today, though, chasing fire for Mount Baw-Baw, 15 for Druin and Warragul, 16 for Moe, Tauragan and Leongatha. The prom, believe it or not, is the warmest with 17 degrees right now. King Island is sitting on 12 degrees. We've got 14 at Wonthaggi. Right now, Phillip Island, 14.
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0: Celebrate your birthday, come on. That, the celebration book, is what I'm talking about. It's on the way inside the next 10. There's a chance for you to win money with 3GG's ultimate ear test, and of course, after 9. The Captain Cash jackpot continues to grow. Yesterday, it got as high as $5,200 before we played that song. How good is that? This is Gippsland's Forever Classic 3GG. Belinda Carlisle after the J. Giles Band, double G.

0: mad about Captain Cash. You'll be mad if you've missed out on the Captain Cash winning song for the day. Yes, we guarantee to play it sometime after 9 and before 6 with thanks to Crawford Marine celebrating 60 years of boating in Chickaraw Street Mall. It is Forever Classic 531 3GG, where I have to send a big shout out to the team at the Walhalla Goldfields Railway. Yeah, I tell you what, that is one of the best, most scenic train rides in the whole of Australia. If you haven't checked it out for yourself, maybe this weekend, go down there and do the Walhalla Goldfields Railway. They do a magnificent job and run by volunteers, which is even better. Tell you what, it is time for this.
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0: Let's open up the archive and reveal what's happened on this day, May the 5th. Scott McKenzie released the hippie hit San Francisco on this day in 1967. In 1986, the final episode of The Love Boat went to air in the States. The show had been running since 1977. In 1990, Paul Hogan married his Crocodile Dundee co-star Linda Kozlowski. Sitcom Married with Children broadcast its last episode on this day in 1997. Holly Valance became the third Neighbours star to have a number one single in the UK in 2002 with Kiss Kiss, debuting at number one. It was the very same day that Jacques Chirac wins the French presidential election for a second term. In 2012, Japan shuts down its nuclear reactors, leaving the country without nuclear power for the first time since 1970. And in 2021, Donald Trump's ban from Facebook upheld by the company's oversight board, with a further 6 months added to the term. And that's a little of what's happened on this day, May the 5th.
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0: Russell Andrews of Mole turning the big 5-0 today. Happy birthday from all of us here at Forever Classic 3GG. If you celebrate today, you're sharing it with the likes of R&B artist Chris Brown, who turns 37. The lady known by that single name of Adele is 38. Actor Harry Cavill turns 43. Singer Craig David is 45. Teeny Yothers, a.k.a. Jennifer Keaton from the 80s sitcom Family Ties, is 53. AFL greats Robert DiPier Domenico, the Dipper, Forges and Dimmies of Footscray, is 468. Dougie Hawkins is 66. And Michael Palin from Monty Python is 83.
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0: Three past eight on our way to a cloudy top today. 16 degrees, few showers becoming less likely later this afternoon. Right now, sitting on 12. Are you ready for this? Here's your last chance to scarper away with some money. 3GG's ultimate ear test, thanks to TMLH Mart at 10 George Street in Moe. They're getting ready for their biggest morning tea at the end of the month. Looking forward to being a part of that. Here's your chance to win $4,340. Identify this sound. Win the money. All right, give us a call right now. Put your guess to the test. 56222 444GG.

0: TMNH Mitre 10, George Street Mowing. It's the sound that has Gippsland guessing. Three double G's ultimate ear test.
1: Envelope this time around. Morning to you, Dave. How are you?
2: Good, thanks, Easy.
1: Magnificent. Are you ready to win some money?
2: I hope so.
1: All right, hopefully you've got the right answer for me. There it is, with thanks to TMNH Mitre 10, George Street in Mowing. That is the ultimate ear test. What are you thinking?
2: Well, I'm thinking it's a magnetic spirit level being clicked on to a metal object.
1: Oh, nice. Okay, that sounds fancy. The old days of the old kind of levels, they didn't have that magnetic side of things, didn't they? They didn't have that, did they?
2: No. So I'm thinking something like that might be around the area.
1: Yeah. I love your guess. I can't give you any money, though, for that guess, unfortunately, because it's not right. Cross that off the list. Hey, Dave, have yourself a great day out Inverloch Way, okay?
2: Thanks, Stacey.
1: Always a pleasure. There is another chance for you to win, and it comes up again tomorrow morning. 3GG's Ultimate Ear Test. The very latest from the newsroom is on the way for you next.
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9: 12 degrees in Warragul, 14 Traralgon, 12 in Pakenham. From the Capital Radio 3GG newsroom, I'm Scott Maiman. Premier Jacinda Allen has denied suggestions. Her government is deliberately delaying making a final offer to the teachers' union to avoid the spend from appearing in the state budget, now just several hours away. The education union is suspending strike action for 2 weeks to maximise its chances of securing a 35% pay rise over 3 years. The Premier hitting back at accusations the government is stalling.
10: No, that's not correct. That is absolutely not correct. Negotiations have been going on for some time, and if you do recall, the government made an offer some weeks ago. We made a 17% pay offer best part of 6 weeks ago.
9: The smell of smoke is expected to linger for several weeks across Bass Coast and South Gippsland. It's all thanks to plant burns across the Gippsland region announced last week. Authorities say conditions remain ideal for 97 plant operations that cover 81,000 hectares this autumn. The Allan government is on track to deliver a $1 billion surplus in today's state budget, but it's lower than previously projected. Stephanie Wacklewick reports.
11: Victoria's books are set to be $1 billion in the black next financial year, but it is about $900 million less than the surplus forecast in December. A surplus of more than $700 million is estimated for 2025-26, averaging $1.7 billion over forward estimates. The government has already unveiled billions in pre-election sweeteners in the lead-up to the budget, including a fresh pledge today to extend the off-the-plan stamp duty concession for another 6 months. The operating surplus doesn't take into account the cost of major projects, but the Premier and the Treasurer maintain the government can still afford to provide cost-of-living relief because our economy is growing and our budget is in surplus. Stephanie Wacklewick at State Parliament.
9: A search continues this morning for any survivors from a yacht which got into trouble off the northern New South Wales coast, as well as a rescue boat which rolled nearby. At least three people are confirmed dead. Four have made it back to land near Ballina. Australia and Japan have signed a series of agreements on energy security, economic resilience and defence. Anthony Albanese welcomed his Japanese counterpart yesterday on her first official visit to Australia. Mr. Albanese says the relationship between both countries is more important than ever given the global challenges.
12: Our partnership helps us secure the energy we both need, underpins the trade and investment that leads to more jobs, and helps keep us safe in a more uncertain world.
9: Three Gippslanders are part of the State Treaty Assembly chosen after an election recently by First Nations Victoria. Peter Hood, Alex Pepper and Andrew Thorpe represent Gippsland in the southeast seats.
0: 3GG Local Sport.
9: Foster footy product Brian Angwin will miss this weekend's game against Essendon due to concussion caused by a dangerous tackle during the game against the Suns. The Gold Coast Sam Clancy has been offered a two-game ban for the dangerous tackle on the Gippslander. Brisbane youngster Kobe Evans is under investigation by the AFL over an alleged homophobic slur during a VFL match. It comes just weeks after St Kilda's Lance Collard was banned for making a homophobic slur towards an opponent last month. Former Collingwood list manager Ned Guy will step up as Melbourne's interim CEO for 1 month. The Herald Sun's reporting the Demons' head of football and innovation is filling the role while Brian Cook heads overseas for a pre-planned holiday. That's the latest news update. I'm Scott Maiman from the Capital Radio Newsroom.
0: 3GG. Saver traffic. Accident towing Gippsland. Prompt and professional attention from Bunyip to Mallacoota and right across South Gippsland.
13: Good morning. Earlier delays through Warragul have pretty much eased up. Some slight slow patches like on Victoria Street into the Napier Street, Palmerston Street roundabout and through Druin. Delays on the main drag, but they have eased off. If you're heading into Melbourne on the Monash Freeway, delays start kicking in around Narre North Road and continue into Warragul Road. Get the all-new Ford Everest Active 4x4 from just a 60k drive away at participating dealers. 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More traffic soon on 3GG's Local Breakfast.
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9: Unleaded is $1.77 at the United in Druin. It's $1.74 at the Shell Ready Express in Trafalgar and $1.83 at the Mobil in Leongatha.
0: 3GG's four-day forecast for Southern Stock Feeds. See the range at southernstockfeeds.com.au.
14: 25 tonight, looking cloudy, some showers less likely this afternoon, the showery stuff. The westerly winds will stay with us, although they will decrease and become a little lighter later this evening. We're down to 7 overnight, tomorrow cloudy, the high chance of rain tomorrow night. Some light west-northwesterly winds. A Wednesday top 18 degrees before cooling right off on Thursday. Cloudy showers, possible small hail 11. And for Friday, looking at showers easing cloudy in the top round about 15. Today, 5 for Mount Baw, 15 for Druin, for Warragul, 16 for Moe, Tarragon, and Lee and Gather. The Prom, the warmest with 17 degrees. Right now, the Prom is on 13, 14 at Inverloch. And right now, Warragul, 12 degrees.
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14: What caught my eye? 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Plus, from 9, the jackpot starts and continues to grow right up until we play that Captain Cash winning song for the day. This is Gippsland's Forever Classic 3GG.

0: Yeah, don't get me started. This is Gippsland's Forever Classic 3GG, some Simply Red. Forever Classic 3GG's local breakfast. And as I was scrolling through social media, I saw a post that somebody had put up talking about them going on a date with a guy that had been talking with each other for about the last couple of weeks. Everything was cool until the bill came. Apparently, he looked at me and said, "So you got this, right? I paid for your coffee last week. The coffee was $6, dinner was $78. She laughed, thinking it was just a joke, but then he sat there, no card, no nothing. So I paid for my meal only. I told the server to split it. Got up and left not long after she posted that. She added, "Now he's texting me saying I embarrassed him and could have handled it better." No, I think she handled it the right way, just quietly.
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0: From the file, how many seconds before the regret kicked in comes this story out of Rome, where a Polish shoplifter took a very wrong turn while fleeing a supermarket with two stolen bottles of alcohol. He accidentally headed in the direction of police headquarters, hearing screams of "Stop, thief!" Police just outside the building grabbed the 19-year-old. He was so stunned, he immediately confessed and handed over the bottles of liquor. Straight to the evidence room with the bottles. Or should that be the staff room?
1: 3GG is
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0: What Would Buy It As, if you didn't know. Today's Captain Cash winning song. We reveal that at 7:15. Yeah. Hopefully you've got that written down and locked away in the memory bank. It could be the next song we play. Hero Forever Classic 3GG, and it has happened in the past before where we've gone very early with the Captain Cash winning song for the day. Yesterday, $5,200 went the way of one lucky listener, and hopefully you can add your name to Gippsland's longest list of winners by listening longer right across your workday. That's it for me on the way. Shake it up. Shaking things up with Craig Pritchard. Shake it up. Some cars as well as Go West and some Boom Crash Opera. Dancing our way in the nine. Have a great day. Catch you tomorrow.
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5: 531 3GG's latest beach and surf conditions.
6: G'day there for Kilcunda today. Poor to fair conditions. 4 to 5 foot swell. 14 knot onshore wind in from the west. High tide to 2.5 metres at 20 to 3. 17 the drink and 14 outside. For the island, very poor conditions. 2 to 3 foot swell. 21 knot cross shore wind in from the west. High tide to 1.5 metres at 20 to 3. 17 in the drink and 15 outside. 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
10: 12 degrees for Warragul, it's 14 in Traralgon, 13 in Pakenham. From the Capital Radio 3GG newsroom, I'm Scott Mayman. Victorian public school teachers are closing in on a new pay deal. Planned strike action for this week has been paused after strong progress in negotiations. The union is pushing for a 35% pay rise over 3 years. Phillip Island local residents are now considering the future of a proposed Dan Murphy's outlet, in addition to a planned McDonald's restaurant. The alcohol outlet has applied for a liquor licence, with a store being planned for Thompson Avenue in Cowes. Dan Murphy's is owned by the Endeavour Group, which says it's been engaging with the local community for the past 6 months. Public submissions are now open. Community feedback is welcomed until the 15th of May. The state opposition's warned we can expect to see higher debt, higher taxes and higher interest in the state budget, now just some hours away. The Allan government has already billions of dollars in pre-election sweeteners in the past 2 weeks, including cheaper car rego, free and discounted public transport and new trains. Opposition leader Jess Wilson says there's only one way to pay for it all.
11: What we expect to see is higher debt, higher taxes and higher interest. This is not a government that is taking the fiscal and financial responsibility of Victoria seriously. They are coming out day after day with big spending commitments without a plan to pay for it.
10: Caught for a Wonthaggi man charged with carrying out a series of alleged burglaries. A 39-year-old was arrested last week by Bass Coast Police. The man was charged with 39 counts while on bail. The Viva Energy oil refinery is expected to return 90% of its petrol-producing capacity within 6 weeks. A key processing unit was damaged by a major fire 3 weeks ago. The company has released a statement saying repairs are expected to be completed by June. And Australian businesses and organisations are being advised to register their branded sender IDs used at the top of an SMS. From July, the word unverified will be displayed if a brand is not registered with their telco. The Australian Communications and Media Authority says the new rules are designed to protect consumers from impersonation scams.
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10: Gippsland back in the basketball news. Melbourne United are set to hold a press conference today, confirming former Warragul basketballer Dean Vickerman will depart the club. The Herald Sun's reporting the Gippslander and United have come to an agreement over an early buyout on his deal, which does not end until the year 2028. Another AFL player is under investigation for an alleged homophobic slur on the football field. First-year Brisbane footballer Kobe Evans is accused of making the offensive comment during a VFL game. It comes after St Kilda's Lance Collard was suspended for multiple matches last month because of a homophobic slur. Sam Kerr has become Chelsea's all-time leading scorer in the England Women's Super League. Kerr's goal helped Chelsea to a 3-1 win over Leicester, taking her to 64 goals for the club.
12: That's a great ball, and steered in by Sam Kerr. Chelsea history maker, the outright top scorer in the Barclays WSL ever.
10: And that's the latest news update. I'm Scott Maiman from the Capital Radio Newsroom.
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13: Good news for you. No major incidents or delays for the entire Gippsland region. Travelling through Warragul, the hotspots have simmered down, so not much in terms of delays to tell you about. Through Druin, some delays on the main drag and main road into the main drag. Otherwise, the drive into Melbourne is pretty slick with no disruptions until you get to around about Belgrave Hallam Road. Then some slight delays as you're approaching Warragul Road. Pet stock, therefore, the thrifty ones with pet suppliers up to 30% off during their mayhem sale. Up to 30% off ends today at Petstock. The blue ones, T's and T's apply. That's the latest 3GG time saver traffic.
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10: Unleaded, here's $1.77 at the United in Druin. It's $1.74 at the Shell Ready Express in Trafalgar and $1.83 at the Mobil in Leongatha.
5: 3GG's four-day forecast for Southern Stock Feeds, offering fully customised dairy, beef and sheep pellets.
14: showers in the top of 15 today. Tomorrow, showers increasing in 18. Thursday, showers in 10. And Friday, rain easing in 14. Warragul, the top of 15 today. Moe, 16. And Traralgon, 16 degrees.
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0: Forever Classic 3JJ, Craig Pritchard, wrapping up a 30-minute music marathon, 10cc and the things we do for love. We'll have another 30-minute music marathon coming up just after 10 o'clock, all thanks to Accident Towing Gippsland, prompt and professional attention from Bunya to Mallacoota and right across Gippsland. Our Captain Cash jackpot continues to rise. We're now up to $780. Hey, showers and 15 today. Tomorrow, showers increasing in 18. Thursday, showers and 10. And Friday, rain easing in 14. Warragul atop of 15 today. Maui, 16. And Traralgon, 16 degrees. Up soon, this gem from the 80s. 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

0: Forever Classic, 3JJ, Craig Pritchard with REM and Everybody Hurts. Yeah, that's true, but you won't hurt as much if you win 3JJ's Captain Cash today. All thanks to Terry and the team at Crawford Marine celebrating 60 years at Chickerell Street in Morwell. 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

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Thanks to Accident Towing Gippsland, prompt and professional attention from Bunyip to Mallacoota and right across Gippsland. Hope your Tuesday's going well. After 10 o'clock, Captain Cash continues to rise. We're now up to $980 up for grabs. $980 and rising. So keep on listening throughout next hour. You never know when we're going to play the Captain Cash song that you've got to listen out for, and then text 042 88 11455. We've got a 30-minute music marathon after 10 with Survivor.

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9: 12 degrees in Warragul. It's 14 in Traralgon, Pakenham on 13. From the Capital Radio 3JJ newsroom, I'm Scott Maiman. A woman has died in a house fire in Mildura. Firefighters found the woman unresponsive in a burnt-out home shortly after midnight. She died at the scene. Investigators are working to determine the cause of the fire. Eastern Victoria Region Nationals MP, based in Traralgon, Melina Barth, says the budget to be handed down by the Allan government tonight will continue to cripple local families and businesses. The Financial Review's reporting the pre-election budget will forecast the state's net debt to soar to nearly $200 billion within 4 years. Ms. Barth says Labor has been reckless in not balancing the budget.
10: What we've seen with this government is a continuation of feathering the nest of criminals on big build sites. What we need to see is a change of priorities. We need to see a focus on regional Victorians for change, and ultimately in November we need to see a change of government.
9: Rolling teacher strikes scheduled for this week and next have been paused. Hundreds of teachers across Victoria were due to start half-day strikes on a region-by-region basis. But the Education Union says it's holding off because there's been strong progress in negotiations for a new pay deal. A section of the Bass Coast Rail Trail is now undergoing renewal works. The work began over a week ago. The thoroughfare is now closed as the repair work gets underway on the section of the trail damaged by age and wear and tear. It's not expected to be completed until mid-next month, pending weather conditions and other variables. Victoria's underworld continues to make inroads targeting illegal alcohol sales. At least 14 venues have been attacked by arsonists in the last 2 months. It's been revealed crime syndicates, being dubbed the Ghost, is behind the growing wave of hospitality firebombings involving the illegal sale of tobacco and alcohol. Premier Jacinda Allen says police are getting tough with offenders.
11: What we are seeing in the last week or so is absolutely unacceptable behaviour. It won't be tolerated. Victoria Police are cracking down and are cracking down hard.